0: on big delays currently served up for that 405 northbound. Overall delays out of Culver City, getting away from Washington Boulevard. The 101 northbound jamming up out of Hollywood from Santa Monica Boulevard as you continue all the way towards White Oak and Encino.
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Does Olivia Dean have like a fan base name yet? 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

Don't miss it tonight. Michelle Branch one-on-one with our very own MyFem's Damian Fahey. Going to be throwing it back to the TRL days. And also, Michelle Branch has got a new album, a new song. She wants to premiere tonight, 9 o'clock on MyFem. They say the

All right, that'll do it for me on 104.3 MyFM. My name is Raph. You can hit me up on socials. Let's be friends at my name is R-A-P-H. All right. On with Mario Lopez coming up next.

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2: All right, let's do this. What up, Mario? Courtney Lopez back behind the mic. 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
3: 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Filter through our mentions to see what is on your mind. All that, all your favorite music and more. So turn it up. You're on with Mario and Courtney Lopez.
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0: Mario Courtney Lopez. Music rolls on right after Cordo breaks down a few of the new things hitting TV and streaming today.
1: The Real Wolf of Wall Street. It's a three-part docuseries on Paramount Plus that dives into the true story behind Jordan Belfort with fresh interviews and details beyond the movie.
0: It's supposed to be pretty wild. The movie was wild. So.
1: I didn't see the movie.
0: What? Okay.
1: Quarterback, season 3 on Netflix. It's following NFL stars through another intense season on and off the field.
0: Yeah, there's a few quarterbacks that are being followed, and not Justin Herbert from the Chargers, which I like. No distractions.
1: Very good. And HBO Max is technically a new comedy series poking fun at tech culture and startup life.
0: It's spelled like technique and then L-Y, very clever wordplay. Okay, HBO.
1: Did I pronounce it right?
0: Yes, you did.
2: Yeah, I think so.
1: Okay.

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0: Al Morrow, Courtney Lopez, keeping the music coming your way as we get ready for another pop culture pop quiz. We're going to play a fresh round of Name That Tune today. Can you tell us what the theme is there, Frazier?
1: You're going to have to guess Imagine Dragons songs because it is Dan Reynolds' birthday today.
0: Oh, okay.
1: And here, quick bonus point ahead of any of the songs, if you can tell me how old he is.
2: 38.
1: No.
0: 36.
1: Incorrect. 39. That was like 2 seconds ago.
0: I knew it was in the 30s.
2: Listen, I have.
1: Let's hope you know the songs better than you remember what happened 2 minutes ago.
0: I'm gonna have to imagine them right there. All right, choose your side, Team Mario or Team Cordo. Back to name them.
2: No recollection.
0: Back to name that too. 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
2: You're on Mario Courtney Lopez, wasting no time getting right to a fresh round of Name That Tune. Fraser just told us today we're guessing Imagine Dragons songs in honor of the band's lead singer, Dan Reynolds' birthday today. Just 1 point for the song title, since they're all Imagine Dragons. So pretty much just 1 point, straight up. Let's get our hands on the buzzers.
3: Here we go. Courtney.
4: I'm a believer. No, oh. Believer's the song.
2: Nope. You already said
4: no,
2: it.
4: No!
2: She already said it.
4: No.
2: She already said you can't go back.
3: Everyone stop. Everyone stop.
4: Believer.
3: No. Judges, which is
2: no,
3: Nichols.
2: You can't
3: stop. Done. Everyone stop.
2: She already said her
3: judges,
2: first thing.
3: Judges.
4: Nichols.
3: What do I do?
2: No.
3: Do I accept? Oh, stop. Believer. Stop talking. Do I accept? Do I accept what she said first, which is I'm a believer, or
2: no,
3: do I accept her realizing?
4: No.
3: And
4: no,
3: then
2: once
3: going
2: you realize
3: believer.
2: That's a mistake. That's
3: which
2: a mistake.
3: Which do I accept?
5: We'll accept Courtney's answer.
3: It's 1-0 then.
2: Wow.
3: 1-0. That's here we go. Hands on buzzers.
2: Hello, help me God.
3: Incorrect.
2: No.
3: Somebody looked up a list over there.
2: That sound looked. I didn't. But that
4: I did not.

0: I'm going to need an answer.
1: Come on, that's way too long.
0: Four, three,
2: call
0: two.
2: Me Sally.
0: Incorrect. Bad liar.
2: Bad liar. Oh.
0: Bad liar. It is 1-0. Still, there's one more in this round. Hands on buzzers.
3: Give me some time to think.
0: I'm Courtney.
2: Shouldn't have done that. Thunder.
0: Incorrect.
1: I know that one.
0: Oh, this sounds like Mario's song. I'm in the bathroom.
1: Radioactive.
0: Incorrect. Bones.
1: Oh,
0: Bones is that one. It's 1-0. We're going to go to break, come back, and we'll do another.
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0: Round two of Name That Tune. What up? You're all Mario Courtney Lopez trying to guess Imagine Dragons songs this hour in honor of lead singer Dan Reynolds' birthday. The score is 1-0. Just one in this round. Let's get our hands on the
1: buttons. Mario is winning.
2: No, he's not.
1: No, he's not. Courtney's winning.
0: But I should be
1: there
0: winning.
1: There was controversy. It was a whole thing, and I just brought it up
2: winning.
1: Again.
2: You haven't guessed one.
0: I would have guessed Believer.
2: No, you wouldn't.
0: Well, yes, I have.
1: Well, he would then because you already told him the answer after you said, I'm a believer, which is a monkey song, which is a whole different thing.
2: I was saying, I'm a believer of the band.
0: You can't say anything other than the answer.
1: When it's Mickey Jones' birthday, we'll do I'm a believer.
2: Note taken.
1: Mickey Jones and the Monkees? I think he is. Here we go. One in this round. When.

0: to my fears.
1: I need an answer.
2: What is it?
1: I need an answer. Three,
0: this is my
1: two,
0: kingdom
1: one.
0: Come. Kingdom come.
1: Incorrect. Demons.
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1: Demons.
2: Dang it.
1: Well, we almost got the whole song out of Courtney.
2: Okay.
1: We're going to play some music.
0: I know it.
1: Come back. It's still 1-0. Courtney's winning. We're going to come back and do another one.
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1: Any obscure holidays to celebrate today, honey?
2: It is National Mac and Cheese Day.
1: I don't think I've ever had a bad mac and cheese. It's like a French fry. You can't mess it up.
3: Oh, people can mess it up.
1: Really?
3: Oh, yes.
2: Yeah, I've had bad mac
3: people
2: and cheese.
3: People can mess it up.
1: Oh, come on.
2: No, it can taste
1: I don't think it's bad.
2: Weird.
1: You just...
3: It can taste bland and just
2: No,
3: bleh.
2: You can mess it up. Guess what? I've had a bad French fry, too.
1: Oh, come on.
2: And I'm a French fry connoisseur.
1: See, I think you
3: did you go to that French fry
1: that?
3: Festival the other day?
2: I'm not that much of a connoisseur.
1: It's a French fry. It's one of the French fries and mac and cheese are one of those things that I don't think they're ever bad, but you can tell when you get a really, really bad.
2: Oh, yeah.
1: You get a bad one.
3: They're hard.
1: Better than most things.
3: They are hard to mess up.
1: Yes.
3: But it is messed up at times.
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0: Courtney Lopez in the middle of an Imagine Dragons theme game of Name That Tune in honor of Dan Reynolds' birthday today. The score is 2-1.
1: Nope. 1-0.
0: It's 1-0. One song in this round. Let's get to it. Go.
1: Here we go.

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2: Is that the only song you know?
3: Dang. Well, I'm just a slave unto the night.
0: Now remember when I told you. Courtney.
1: Save My Life?
0: Incorrect. I Bet My Life.
4: Why didn't you just give her that one? You gave her the other one.
1: Butthurt over there?
0: It was a completely different one.
4: Okay.
0: So 1-0.
4: Yes.
0: We're going to play some music, come back, and wrap this up. 104.

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2: Final round to name that tune. Mario Courtney Lopez here. I've been trying to guess Imagine Dragon songs this hour in honor of lead singer Dan Reynolds' birthday today. Hopefully he's not listening.
3: I know.
2: The score is only 1-0. We know the songs, we just don't know the titles.
3: I'm a huge fan, Dan. I'm just having a brain fart.
4: They also completely forgot your age 2 minutes after we said what it was.
2: Yes.
4: All right. Here we go.

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0: Here we go. 1-0. Okay. There are 2 left. Hands on buzzers.
3: Okay, go. 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
0: 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Here we go.

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3: Cause you're
4: Michelle Branch, it's good to see you again.
5: Oh, long time no see.
4: Long time no see. It's Damien from MTV's TRL. I'm saying not saying that for you. You know, we know each other, but for people listening. Yeah. And we
5: have a history. We've known each other a while here.
4: You have an amazing history. You started writing songs when you were very young. We're talking like 14 or younger, maybe, right?
5: Yeah, I was always making up melodies in my head and writing songs as a kid, not realizing that that's what I was doing. I would literally like sit on the swing at lunch break at school and be making up songs and just thought everyone kind of did that.
4: Yeah.
5: And it wasn't until my 14th birthday, I asked for a guitar and I locked myself in my bedroom with a Neil Young songbook and came out to the living room and said, "Mom, Dad, I want to play you a song." And you know, they had to mute the TV. I was standing in front of it. They're like, "Get out of the way." And I played them a song and they were like, "Wait, is that your song or is this someone else's song?" And it just, a year later, I had a record deal. It was really crazy.
4: That's really nuts. It's so funny because that was when you were 14. When I was 14, I got my first job at a local radio station. So I was like, you know, before that, I was in my room and I just focused on one thing. And then, you know, you got signed a couple years later. And then in 2001, you had your big breakthrough. In 2002, I got hired on MTV. So like our trajectories are sort of very similar in the time points. I'm wondering how you sort of dealt with that.
5: It was crazy. I grew up in a really small town in Northern Arizona, in Sedona. We didn't even have a record store. And the only place I could really like culturally feel like I knew what was going on was watching MTV. And I would, you know, come home from school and watch the TRL countdown. I would videotape music videos a lot. That was my like favorite thing to watch and favorite way to discover music. And it really was wild to go from being a teenager who'd race home from school to watch the countdown to then literally being in Times Square on the show. Like, and we're talking like my first time being in New York City.
4: This is so me.
5: I know.
4: I used to watch it too, and then I was on the television, and then it was nuts.
5: And the energy to be in Times Square during that time at the height of TRL, it was like electric. And everyone who worked on the crew, like it was just like amazing to be in that space and watch it. And the vibes were so high, and everyone was just like flying by the seat of their pants. And it was crazy because all my friends back home were like, "Wait, you were just at school with us and now you're on MTV and everybody knows who you are. This is weird." And it's also weird because that was 25 years ago and I still feel like I'm 25 and I'm like, "Oh, I'm not." Like that was a while ago. But I think because you and I were so young when that happened, like, I don't know. It's just hard for me to wrap my head around because now as like a parent, I'm like, "Wait, my mom and dad let me move out of the house at 16 and get a record deal and move to LA and be on tour." And I just can't imagine letting my kids do that.
4: No, I mean, my dad used to like, I started in radio doing midnight to 6 a.m. on like going in, you know, Sunday morning.
5: That's crazy.
4: Which is crazy. My dad would drive me to like the most dangerous part of this town that I lived in and drop me off for 6 hours and then pick me up. So it really is crazy to think that like, I mean, I don't have any kids, but I would not let them be a lot more strict.
5: It's really funny because I took my demo tapes to the local radio stations early on and was like, you know, would you play my songs or whatever? And I actually got offered a hosting show on my radio station when I was like 15 years old or whatever. And I was like, "Really? Like, okay, I don't know really what that entails. I have school,
4: That's so funny.
5: I have homework. I don't know. But so I missed my radio career and just went straight the other route. Sorry.
4: Straight to pop stardom. I love that. Yeah. If you can work, if you can work around my high school schedule, I'd be happy to like host a radio show. And I know, obviously, you know, I mean, life has, it's been 25 years. You're a mom now and you have two kids.
5: I actually have three. What's crazy is my eldest is turning 21.
4: Wow.
5: Literally like in a few weeks.
4: That's crazy.
5: Yeah, that's crazy. It's right. Bizarre. Then I have two younger ones, one that's about to be 8 and one that's 4. So I have, right. I have like crazy being a mom and having like a kid who's basically the same age as I was when I was, you know, on MTV and TRL is wild.
4: So when you look back, so obviously I bring up the kids because obviously that's the personal side of your life. And especially because, you know, you're doing this MBTV Presents Everywhere and Back Again live, and it's live in front of a studio audience. We're sort of recreating the whole TRL thing. I got asked to do it. Carson wasn't available, I'm guessing. So I'm coming in and I'm happy to do it. I'm so excited for this. And I'm wondering when you think back during those times, you know, 2001 and sort of years forward, do you consider that, do you look back most fondly on that period?
5: Yeah, I'm not one of those artists that like begrudgingly plays the old songs or like doesn't want to talk about it. Like that time of my life was so magical.
4: Yeah,
5: it
4: was the same way.
5: Almost, it happened so fast and so hard that I didn't even really have time to process it while it was happening.
4: Right.
5: And only now, like from, you know, 25 years later, looking back, can I like really, truly appreciate like what that experience was. My schedule in life back then was running on all cylinders, and I didn't really have the time to step back and like process it. And also, yeah, my prefrontal cortex wasn't even done being formed.
4: Yeah, that's right.
5: I was like a teenager, really. There are times where I'm like, oh God, like every awkward phase I was in is on the internet, which, you know, is hard to be sometimes, but I still truly feel like I'm a new artist. I still feel like I'm discovering things about music and finding new things I love. And the fact that people are still listening 25 years later and still care and still show up to shows and sing all the words to the old songs and the new songs is like the best gift anyone could ask for. So this event is really, MBTV is really a way to kind of like celebrate the 25 years that I've been doing this. I know we're all like really nostalgic for that time, and also to use it to like announce some really cool special stuff I've been working on.
4: I really want to talk about
5: secret.
4: It. And I know it too. We cannot talk about it. I won't talk about it. I won't even talk about not being able to talk about it, because I feel like I will talk about it eventually. No, it's so great. And I think, yeah, like you said, the nostalgia is it's peak nostalgia for that time. It's so exciting because I was on your, you know, all over your Instagram, and you gave these teases away, and they're all like, you know, like AOL Instant Messenger, and like they're all references to like that time period. And it's like, oh, wow, that people are still really excited about that time period, you know?
5: It was like the last great days of analog before social media and the internet took over all of our lives. And, you know, we still physically went to record stores to line up and buy a record the day it came out. Yeah. And we still, you know, had landlines. And like, I just think everyone, also you and I, have the unique opportunity that we were the same age as the people that we were that were watching us, and so we've all grown up together with them, and they're our same age now. And I don't know, I think it's, is it a little bit of escapism into like simpler times? Yeah. And if I could be the soundtrack to that, great. It's something I think to celebrate. And it really is like, I feel like the handful of people who were part of that culture and MTV, like it really felt like summer camp or something, or like
4: totally.
5: So it's what was happening. I don't know if we all knew how special it was while it was going down, but we certainly do now. And it's missed, you know, it's culturally missed. I think there's a void where it was.
4: I think a lot of people, you know, I think we're missing a bit of like connection with each other, but also, that we had the monoculture. Everyone knew the top 10 videos. Everyone knew what number one was on Wednesday. You know, if you were between certain age group or whatever, you knew. So, yeah, it really is a cherished time. But, okay, let's talk about this event because this is...
5: Yeah.
4: I am genuinely very, very excited about hosting this thing. And
5: thank you so much for doing it.
4: Oh, thank you so much. And but tell us about it.
5: Yeah. We're having this kind of nostalgic... Not trying to recreate, but we're hearkening back to the TRL era. We have a studio that we've set up in Sunrose, and my band is flying out, and we're going to play some songs. We're going to make some really special announcements, maybe debut some music. It's going to be as close to TRL as we can get, I hope.
4: Yeah.
5: Just a time, a night. It's basically like, get in the time machine and have a nice little nostalgia bomb.
4: God sakes, we just take an hour and go back to in time and not be on our phones.
5: Yeah.
4: Oh, that'll be so great. Yeah. As long as I don't have to wear the clothes, I'm fine with
5: that's the same. That's where I draw the line. I'm like, as long as like I don't have to wear like Y2K fashion again.
4: I don't remember you in any bad outfits, by the way. I mean, obviously they were 2000s, but I wore some hideous clothes.
5: There's some fashion choices that I regret. I remember once I went on TRL with an unknown artist's beanie on, and the unknown artist was John Mayer. I had a beanie on that was like my hair and makeup people were like, you don't want to wear a beanie. Let's like try to sit it on your head. And I'm like awkwardly wearing this like really ill fitting John Mayer hat, like right. Trying to get the word out about him on TRL.
4: You did.
5: So people could discover him, and it worked.
4: It did clearly. Work.
5: But there's some fashion choices I would definitely undo.
4: Michelle Branch, it's going to be so much fun. It is, MBTV presents Everywhere and Back Again is the name of the event. We're going to be in front of a studio audience. We're bringing back the TRL vibes. We're bringing back the early 2000 vibes. We're bringing back the when phones were simple and people just gathered in a room just to have a good time. Yep. I'm really psyched for this. And yeah.
5: Great. Yeah. Thank you so much.
4: Thank you.
5: Love this.
4: And now one of those secret surprises Michelle mentioned to celebrate the launch of her new album, Everywhere and Back Again, a collection of friends and special guests reimagining some of her biggest hits. This is the world premiere of The Game of Love by New Radicals and Michelle Branch on iHeartRadio.

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0: Jeremy Lopez, and some sad news in the buzz. Sam Neill, the beloved New Zealand actor known worldwide as Jurassic Park's Dr. Alan Grant in the original film, has passed away at 78 years old. He built a pretty remarkable 50-year career with over 150 films and TV shows. From his breakout in My Brilliant Career to iconic roles in Dead Calm, The Hunt for Red October, the whole Jurassic franchise, he was diagnosed with stage 3 blood cancer back in 2022. He fought hard and reached remission earlier this year, but he died unexpectedly on Monday.
1: It's always sad to hear. And 78, that's still young.
0: It is. It is young. He lived a pretty full life. And yeah, man, that's the awful thing about cancer. But God bless him and his family.
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2: You're all Mario Courtney Lopez. Did you catch Ellie Goulding perform during the 2026 FIFA World Cup quarterfinals? If you didn't, Ellie crushed her hit Lights at the match between England and Norway in Miami. She even delivered a pregame performance of Outside before returning at halftime to sing Lights on a stage in the stands.
3: England will face Argentina next, and the winner advancing to the World Cup final, where Justin Bieber, BTS, Shakira, and Madonna are set to perform. 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
2: 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Still going to get in and out of there, though.
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0: 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My wife getting ready to share something fresh in Cordo's Corner. 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

0: pit stop in the Cordo's Corner for a helpful tip or two. What you got, honey?
1: So there are some simple tricks to try if you have trouble falling asleep.
0: Okay.
1: There's the 4-7-8 breathing.
0: Huh.
1: So what you do is you inhale quietly through your nose for 4 seconds. Hold for 7. Exhale through your mouth for 8. Repeat it 4 times. It calms the nervous system, and that helps.
0: Yeah, that'll get you lightheaded. Yeah, okay.
1: Progressive muscle relaxation. Tense and then slowly release muscle groups from toes to head. Great for releasing physical tension.
0: Okay.
1: The body scan or visualization. Mentally scan your body from head to toe, noticing and releasing tension. Or picture a calm scene, a beach, a forest in detail.
0: Hmm. Who pictures a forest?
2: I don't know.
1: Well,
0: that's calm. Forests seem creepy to me, but okay.
1: No, but look at all the greenery we have on our deck now, because it's very
0: That's more jungly, but yes.
1: But it is very calming, right?
0: Yes, it is.
1: Cold feet trick. Stick your feet out from under the covers or put them on a cool part of the sheet. It can help lower the core body temperature. And that
0: you like
1: helps.
0: Sleeping with one leg out and one leg in.
1: I call it the kickstand.
0: Yes, yes.
3: More Mario Lopez on the way.
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Love hearing from you. So please hit us up. Questions, comments, whatever you got. A few more songs. I'm going to dig into our mentions to see what's on your mind. That's coming up next here on MyFM. This

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2: Yo, I'm Mario Courtney Lopez. 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Questions, comments, random thoughts, whatever you got. 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
3: This is from at Salty Joannie.
2: Okay.
3: And she said, community announcement. This is not I wear lemon juice for deodorant weather.
2: What?
3: Put on the chemicals, please.
2: Who's wearing lemon juice for deodorant?
3: I guess it's a new thing that
2: That's some granola thing. No, no, no. Don't do that.
4: Or the people are like, oh, I wear the natural deodorant that doesn't work. No. Yeah. Wear the stuff that works.
2: No. You need as many chemicals as possible, especially in the summertime. In those deodorants that say they work for 48 hours.
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0: of you.
1: Mario Lopez here, getting close to the end of our radio fun. Just one last thing to get to, plus probably enough time to play a request or two before I get out of here. So if you got a song you want to hear, hit me up at All in Mario on X.

0: quickly squeezing in one last thing before we head out for the night. Mrs. Lopez and I had a fun little romantic weekend getaway to Vegas to check out the UFC fights this past weekend. We usually go for two nights. We only went for one, but we made the most out of it.
1: Oh, yeah.
0: Landed, went straight to the hotel, took a nap.
1: Yep.
0: Power Nasco nap.
1: You must.
0: Yes, and it was much needed because we had a great time at the fights, which were sold out. It was Conor McGregor's big return. The card was excellent. Conor ended up getting hurt right away, unfortunately. But what a fun group of people were sitting by. I was sitting literally next to Taylor Sheridan.
2: Mm-hmm. And we loved
0: all of
2: the
0: shows. He was so cool. You were next to Theo Vaughn, honey, who's super cool.
1: I know.
0: And then we had Vince Vaughn, Mel Gibson, a lot of people.
1: Two Vaughns.
0: Spelled differently.
2: So not related.
0: A lot of Taylor's casts from his show.
2: Oh, were there too.
0: The shows were there, which was kind of cool, and it was a lot of fun. We even went out afterwards, stayed up late for us. We saw Robin Thicke sing a nice little duet with his mom.
2: Did he call you Rio?
0: That was cool. Yeah, he always calls you Rio.
1: Rio. How funny.
0: But Rio. Yeah, that was kind of nice to see with him and his mom, and he sang some like oldies classics.
2: Nice.
0: That was cool.
1: Still feeling it today, though.
0: Yes, still feeling it today.
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2: How are you doing, Edith?
3: I'm doing well. How are you?
2: We're doing all right. What's your happy news today?
3: So today, I get to go hang out with my daughter to go see the Olivia Dean concert. It's our last concert before she heads off to college this fall up in the Bay.
2: No! She's going to the Bay Area.
3: To the University of San Francisco.
2: Oh, wow. Great school. Yeah. So is this her freshman year or...
3: It is her freshman year. She just graduated, and now she gets to go up, and she's going to be studying politics and pre-law, and
2: Oh, wow. So
3: excited. So
2: wow.
3: Now we get to go to this concert.
2: Yeah.
3: Concerts have always been our thing that we've done together. Forever.
4: I love that you guys, because Val's been doing this too, I've noticed, is like celebrating the last before they go up to college. Like, this is your last concert with her. I know with Colin, you've been doing, like, you know, last, what was it? Oh, the Pantages, like one last show before he goes to college. And I love that. I love celebrating those little things.
3: Yeah, it just, you know, after having them in our house for 18 years, like, it's bittersweet, and we're really close. We're you know, she's my little broke best friend. And so I kind of...
2: She's my little broke best friend.
5: Yep.
2: God, that's Colin too. My little broke best friend.
6: Not picking up the tab often?
2: Not picking up the tab, man.
3: I know. That's hilarious.
2: But God, did you nail that for so many parents. My little broke best friend. All right.
3: That's it, right?
6: Well done, you did.
3: Thank you, everyone.
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0: 104.3 MyFM. It's Valentine in the morning. Good morning, Brian Burton. How are you today?
1: I'm feeling good, man. How are you?
0: Oh, I'm feeling all right. You're feeling good because you're like done today, right? It's your last day before vacation?
1: Well, I'll still be, you know, working on the road.
0: Working remotely.
2: Working on the road.
0: He's going to New Orleans.
1: I'm going to New Orleans.
0: For somebody's wedding? Whose is it?
1: It is my wife's cousin Sean's second marriage. And I've been told it's very important that we be there.
0: Dude, second, third marriages and stuff.
2: Careful.
0: I don't know. I didn't go to yours. I don't think you're necessary. Like, you know, sometimes. Especially if it gets to like third or something like that, you don't have to go. And you don't have to send a gift.
1: It's tough. He was in our wedding. I was reminded that he was a groomsman for me.
2: You don't remember that?
0: He was a groomsman for you on her side?
1: No, on my side. Because she had so many people and I have so few friends.
0: No,
1: she
0: but that's
1: like,
0: what I'm saying. She filled out your side.
1: 100%.
0: She took one of your spots.
1: That's
0: bogus.
1: She filled out my side.
3: Yeah. Did he go to the bachelor party?
1: No, he did not.
3: Okay.
0: So. I had a weird daydream about my son, actually. When he gets married, who he picks for best man. Because I picked my dad for my best man.
2: Mm-hmm.
0: I just couldn't think of anybody else. I mean, my dad had his flaws, as all human beings do. And I never saw him as Superman, but I saw him as a good man. And there's a difference in people's minds between a good man and a great man. And there's not with me. Greatness is something society lauds upon you when you do these great, wonderful, big things and stuff. But inherently, just being a good man, that's winning. That's great to me. And he was a good man. So he was my best man at my wedding.
1: That's great.
0: And I wondered if my son would pick me. I wondered, I pondered for a moment, and then I realized, no, he won't. He won't pick me.
1: I feel like you're setting yourself up for a dangerous
3: Let's just assume
1: standard.
3: Probably not.
2: Yeah.
0: Yeah. That's great. Yeah. No, I know he's not going to pick me. He's got all the boys.
2: He's like, got a lot of boys.
0: Yeah. Get a lot of guy friends and stuff. But all right, so wedding for some dude you don't remember.
1: Well, I mean, I remember him. I remember. I know what he looks like.
0: Do you like for a gift? Do you write because a destination wedding's costing you money?
1: Mm-hmm.
0: Do you put in the card? How's that toaster going?
1: I mean,
0: from the first wedding,
1: the flights alone for this wedding,
0: expensive.
1: It's
0: hotel,
1: so
0: bar tab,
1: crazy. Well, that will be intense.
0: Yeah, only get one night of his money, right?
1: Oh, yeah.
0: Yeah, flask.
2: At that point, I feel like if you're having a destination wedding, no gifts.
3: Thank you. I agree. Yeah. This is something that has plagued me
0: recently.
3: Is it a
0: no-gift situation?
1: I don't know, honestly. I haven't even looked.
0: You don't even know the guy that's married.
1: I know the man. I do know who it is.
0: What's his wife's name?
1: No idea. For a million dollars.
2: Are you kidding me?
1: I couldn't tell you, but that's... That says more about
0: black
1: me than anything. Black. They're both black.
0: Okay.
1: I know that. I can picture him in my head. Mm-hmm. But this woman, I don't know who she is.
2: I am shocked that he was a groomsman and you don't.
1: We're not close at all.
0: Like I said, just filled out Brian's spot. So Kyla had, like, let's say, six bridesmaids. He had three friends. And she goes, well, you know, I can't have bridesmaids walking down solo, so use my cousin Johnny.
2: Yeah, but I would still think you would remember his name.
0: Why would you?
1: I know his name. His name is Sean.
0: That's my name.
1: Oh, wait. Hold on. Maybe I don't know his name.
0: John, how you doing this morning, bud?
3: Pretty good, man. That's literally got me fired up because I've been to a couple of destination weddings.
0: Yeah.
3: But like everyone in my friend group has still done the gift on top of the destination wedding.
0: It's a lot.
3: And I just like, I feel like a bad person for not had wanting to do that. And then I just caved and did it anyway.
0: You caved with the pressure, society.
3: I caved. And it's like I spent almost $1,000 to be at one of these weddings.
0: Yeah.
3: That's a gift.
0: Is this Carla Marie and Anthony?
3: No. Ooh. They had a destination too.
0: Yeah.
3: But like it weirdly wasn't expensive as a wedding I just went to in Denver.
0: Oh, the Denver wedding was expensive?
3: That was more expensive.
0: Right. And you got them a gift as
3: and
0: well?
3: And I still got the
0: and
3: gift.
0: And didn't want to get them a gift?
3: No. I thought destination weddings, I thought this was a known rule that if you do a destination
0: wedding.
3: Yes.
0: Erica will hear this.
3: Yeah, that's okay. I already told her.
1: You told her?
3: Yeah.
0: I got so you a gift. I didn't want to get you a gift.
3: I was like, I thought destination weddings were the gift, you know?
0: And what did she say?
3: Well, she said, do whatever you're comfortable with, of course.
0: Oh, God.
3: But even my mom
0: thing.
3: Was like, don't be cheap. And I was like, Deborah, it's a different time. I don't know.
1: I do think saying it to the bride is a mistake.
3: Well, she's in the group chat. So.
0: Especially saying it in the wedding when they said, does anybody here have any objections to the, yeah, I'm not getting a gift for you.
2: Well, especially with her saying, like, do whatever you feel comfortable with. That's a
0: passive aggressive.
3: I'm not blaming her.
2: No.
3: She's not the one asking for gifts. I'm blaming the rest of my friends for being too generous. And it's messing with me now.
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0: 104.3 MyFam. It is Valentine the morning. Hi, Christina.
1: Hi, good morning.
0: How are you, Christina?
1: I'm doing wonderful. How are you today?
0: I don't know. I'm all right. How are you, Jill?
2: I'm good.
0: Yeah. Johnny?
3: I feel pretty good.
0: Laura?
4: Pretty good.
0: Brian?
5: I feel great.
0: God, overactor.
6: Well, he starts his vacation tomorrow. So.
0: Yeah, he's on vacation tomorrow, Friday. And now I'm finding out Monday as well.
3: A little update.
0: A little update. Monday off as well. Anyway, that's not why you call, Christina. Why'd you call? What's going on?
1: Well, as of yesterday, I reached my 100 species of birds on my life list.
0: Oh, my God. A fellow member of the National Audubon Society. Here we go, girl.
1: Yes.
0: Come on.
1: Also, you should bring that back, that bit where you talk about a bird once a week.
0: Yeah, I agree.
1: Please.
0: I agree.
2: I don't ever remember that.
1: It was very informal.
0: It was very informative. It was a little informal. She's right, but it was very good talking about one bird every week.
3: Yeah, I do have a memory of this. And then we were like,
7: before my time?
3: You were all here, but you zoned out.
7: That sounds right.
3: Because I remember saying like, oh, this should be a podcast. It'd be better as a podcast.
0: That's like half the stuff I say. I was like, oh, it'd be better as a podcast.
1: I believe it was when Joe had an owl next to her flying by her.
0: Yes.
6: That's right. I do remember that.
0: Yeah. Should we talk about the Atlantic puffin?
1: Let's do it.
0: The Atlantic puffin. So adorable. Have you ever seen a puffin? Adorable birds.
6: They're cute.
0: But they can hold so many fish in their beak at once. Like 12 different fish in their beak, an Atlantic puffin. Wow. It's amazing, that fish.
6: Yeah.
0: They have backward-facing tiny spines on their tongue and upper beak. Kind of like when you looked into a duck's mouth for the first time. You're like, what?
6: I remember my...
0: Yeah, right? You remember your what?
6: My first time with a duck.
0: Okay.
6: No.
0: All right. How about that? Did you get your calendar in the mail? It just came the other day.
1: No, I haven't yet. I haven't checked the mail.
0: National Audubon Society 2027 calendar showed up.
3: Sick.
0: Nice, dude.
6: I bet Christina's not.
7: Bless you.
6: Excuse me.
0: Wow, that was a big beak that just.
6: Not the only one who did enjoy your bird topic.
0: Right.
6: You know?
1: Yeah.
0: Well, it wasn't just a bird topic. I think we did a little imitating of the birds. I mean, I bet you, Christina, if I do this bird call, we'll know immediately what type of owl it is. You ready? Okay. What type of owl? Here we go.
1: I'm going to be real with you. I have no clue. I'm going to guess a barn owl.
0: Barn owl, she says. I'm sorry, that's not it. A barn owl actually sounds like this. Well, maybe not that aggressive, but the barn owl is a very, it's not a hoot at all. It's more of a screech, a barn owl. I know. Yeah. I don't have it perfected yet, but I'm working on it.
3: Once a week we're going to do this, huh?
0: They're saying bird watching is becoming the new hot thing. It is a new hot thing. Singles are doing it. Meetups. Young kids are doing it. It lowers your blood pressure. Bird watching is becoming so freaking hot.
6: Okay.
0: And it's so sexy.
1: It is.
0: Yeah, because afterwards, everybody mama birds each other. It's wild.
7: All right.
6: Yikes.
0: Yeah. All right, Christina.
1: Well, I appreciate you guys taking my call. I hope you guys have a blessed and beautiful day.
0: You know, you too. Thanks very much. What?
6: Nothing.
0: You're making faces. You're making feces faces. Yeah, like you hated that call. I can see your faces.
6: I didn't hate the call.
0: You didn't love the call.
6: I couldn't contribute to the call.
0: Right.
6: You know, I don't know as much about birds as you do.
0: I just don't think you want to talk about birds.
6: I don't mind talking about birds.
0: Oh, okay.
6: I really don't.
0: Oh.
6: And I'm here for you if you ever need a peacock.
0: All right. Good.
6: Right now?
0: Yeah.
6: Oof. Cuckoo!
7: It amazes me every time.
0: You ever do that for Jeff?
6: Never in our entire relationship together have I done that for him.
0: You should.
6: You liked that?
0: I think.
6: What?
0: You know.
6: Oh, no. The bird segment is canceled.
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1: I'd like to go back to something that was said earlier.
0: Oh, God. No, never do that.
1: The one thing about that a second marriage you shouldn't feel obligated to go to.
0: What? No, I never said that.
1: You said a second or third you shouldn't have to go to.
0: I did?
1: Yes.
0: Well, I wasn't even invited anyway, so it doesn't matter.
1: You were invited to the party.
0: But that was at 5:10 we talked about that.
1: I know, but we're still in the 5 o'clock hour.
2: Oh, you've been thinking about this,
1: I've been thinking about it. And this is one of the reasons why.
0: I was out of town for the reception.
1: No, you were not.
0: No, there was a reason I couldn't go to reception.
1: You had to wait for the bus for Colin's dance. You guys were going to come late. But then you said you had to wait for the bus to come home with the kids.
0: Oh, he might have been out for like a homecoming or something. And he was also very young, like 15. And I was worried about him or something like that.
1: Yeah, but then you slipped up. And
0: when
1: you
0: did I slip
1: said
0: up?
1: That you went to bed early that
0: what?
1: Night.
0: When did I say that?
3: No. That's
0: what you remember this from back then.
1: And I remember, I was like,
2: Oh my
3: that's a man who prioritizes his sleep, though. You know, it's
0: wow. I don't remember this at all. I want to call my wife and ask her.
1: No, please don't. But you said you went to bed early because you checked the cameras to see what time they all got home.
0: When did this happen?
1: This was in...
0: What year?
1: This was 20...
3: What year was your wedding?
1: 2024.
0: You remember something I said in 2024 about your reception?
1: Yeah, that's because I thought you guys were going to come late. And
0: right?
1: I thought, oh,
0: what was the date of this thing?
1: It was in October.
0: Do you know the date? I mean, you know the year and everything.
1: It was October 5th, I think.
0: October 5th. I'm just going to hit my calendar and see what was there.
1: It was his dance. It was a
0: Saturday. Yeah, there was homecoming photos.
1: Yeah.
0: There was all this stuff going on.
1: Yes.
0: Natalie Fernandez's birthday was the next day. the Conejo Cup was happening.
1: Well, put that to the side for a second. I just want to say...
0: No, okay. Well, it says Jillian and Jeff Ong's... wedding reception 5 to 7 in my notes.
1: Five to seven.
0: Says 5 to 7.
1: No.
0: And then I have homecoming photos 7 to 8 over on Prairie Street. So that was a thing. And then where was the wedding reception?
1: At my parents' house. Well, my grandma's.
0: So far away.
1: It's so close to you.
0: Not really.
1: But that's not what I wanted to bring up. What I wanted to bring up was.
0: Seems like that's what you brought up.
1: Well, that came because you were saying how you weren't invited. The main reason, one of the main reasons why I did a destination wedding.
0: So I wouldn't be able to come.
1: No, was because of the fact of like, I felt, this is honesty. I felt bad inviting everyone again to a wedding because it was my second wedding. And
0: I did
1: deal with like a lot of embarrassment and guilt and oh my gosh, I don't want to make everybody come out again. Honestly, I wouldn't have changed anything now with that ceremony.
0: But so many people are in second marriages, third marriages. I've known people in fourth marriages.
1: Well, yeah. But the reason why we did a reception back home is because everybody was so happy that Jeff and I found each other. So we were, I was like, I shouldn't feel this way. People want to celebrate. And that's why we had the reception back home.
3: Don't poo-poo's people's second, third, fourth wedding.
1: Yeah. Because you never know.
0: Oh, I'm poo-pooing fourths.
3: Maybe the fourth. Maybe that's how many times
0: dude,
3: it took.
0: No,
3: maybe
0: listen,
3: that's there forever,
0: here's the
3: though.
0: Thing. You know, you're on your fourth wedding. Like, oh, this goes or whatever. This girl is whatever. After four, maybe it's you. You know what I mean? Maybe it's you.
3: Maybe
0: time to look in the mirror, okay?
3: And then you learn your lesson after the fourth
0: maybe
3: time.
0: Maybe it's you. Maybe it's not that ex was such a bum. Just say, I would have gone... You know?
1: To Hawaii?
0: Yeah, we would have gone. We love you. We would have gone.
1: I know.
0: And then we love Hawaii. My wife's Hawaiian. It seemed like a natural fit that just didn't work out.
1: Yeah, I know.
0: You know?
1: But I loved it just being our family. You know, it was the perfect day. Coming up on 2 years.
3: Wow,
0: a lot of people, I think there were people there who weren't necessarily in your family as well.
1: On my side, it was just pure family.
0: Was it pure? And on his side, was it pure family?
1: It was his... uncles and aunts and
0: Flander
1: his
0: go?
1: Cousins. Flander was in a groomsman. And that's Jody was his best woman.
3: Not family.
0: Not family.
3: Not family.
1: But he needed two groomsmen. I
0: just
1: have two
0: seems like maybe are they coworkers, maybe those people?
1: They are his best friends.
0: Are they also coworkers?
1: They're his best friends.
0: But also coworkers, right?
1: They are his best friends.
3: It took a while, but he got there.
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2: Production has begun on The Lord of the Rings, The Hunt for Gollum, and Warner Brothers has released the first behind-the-scenes footage of Andy Serkis back as Gollum in a motion capture suit. And the movie is shooting in New Zealand, and it's scheduled to be in theaters on December 17th of next year. And I'll be honest, I have not followed anything about the drama between influencer Alex Earle and Call Her Daddy host Alex Cooper. But apparently, a couple months ago, Alex Earle shared a video criticizing Alex Cooper, who later accused her of creating fake drama. And Alex Earle has really avoided discussing the dispute publicly until now. Alex Earle says viewers will finally hear her perspective on this very public feud in her upcoming Netflix reality series, Earle Meets World. She did an interview and she said initially she resisted discussing it, but then something happened during filming and she changed her mind. So now she will be talking it in her new show, or talking about it in her new show. I'm Jill with the Entertainment Headlines on Valentine in the Morning.

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0: 104.3, MyFam, it is Valentine the morning. We got into a conversation about Jill's wedding last hour. And does it feel like it was just yesterday?
1: Oh, yeah.
0: You know?
1: Yeah, we're going to have 2 years on the 29th.
0: Right. It's funny. Sometimes what feels like happened yesterday, but when you look at a calendar, you realize it was like 10 or 20 years ago or something like that. You know, mm-hmm. I can remember Colin being born like it was yesterday. And then here he is going off to college this fall to TCU. Mm-hmm. And he's got frog camp next week in Boston, which is kind of cool for the school. They do a thing and it's optional. But you can meet up with other freshmen and stuff like that. They call it frog camp. I'm sure other schools would call it whatever camp or, you know, and they're going to go to Boston and just hang out, a bunch of freshmen. And he gets to know other kids in his class, and it's kind of cool. But it's happening so fast, and it was just yesterday that I can see him running to me down the hall at our house. It was just yesterday I can see him getting excited because I'm making waffles for breakfast. Mm. Just yesterday, he's sitting in the backyard on a swing, and I'm laying on the ground taking pictures of my iPhone as the swing goes up. So the point of the picture is to see him flying into the sky. You see no hills, you see no grass, just him on the swing, flying up to the sky, and I'm like, it's Peter Pan. Just yesterday, I can see him walking down the stairs, and I'm taking a picture of his shadow. I see it so perfectly on the stairwell. Some of you might have seen it on my Instagram years ago. He's walking down the stairs, and I'm like, there's Peter Pan. I see his shadow. And it's funny how things that can be 10, 20 years ago can feel like just yesterday.
1: Yeah.
0: What feels like just yesterday to you, John? But it's not.
2: Oof. Honestly, listening to the show. I feel like in high school, I used to have the show on sometimes, listening to the radio on the way to school every single day.
0: Did you listen to Seacrest 2 or just us?
2: Seacrest 2.
0: Seacrest 2,
2: yeah. Yeah, I bounced between the two.
0: Did you love, was he doing that Roses thing back then?
2: Always, yeah.
0: Did you like it?
2: I don't remember if I just like, it just was, you know what
0: right.
2: I mean?
0: It was just the noise in the background.
2: Yeah, that was before I really like understood radio. So I kind of just like accepted everything as it was and like was just so excited to listen to it. And I remember like, imagining what your face looks like, and imagining what the studio looked like and what the vibe was in the room.
0: Can you remember, like, this is so hard for people in the business, and this is now pulling back the curtain a bit too much, but do you remember what it was like to listen to radio before you knew how radio worked?
2: I don't think I could do it anymore.
0: Yeah.
2: But I do remember what I thought it was like.
0: Oh, really?
2: Sure.
0: Oh, yeah. Good for you.
2: Absolutely.
0: I can't remember because I got in so young into radio, like 15, that I don't remember the joy of listening to the radio show before I found out, oh, that bit's fake or this or that, or here's what's really happening in a studio, you know, or this show's pre-recorded or this one's all scripted. Mm-hmm. And obviously ours doesn't fall into those buckets. But it's just, I wish I could do that instead of critiquing it. Like whatever job you do, if you're a nurse and you go watch another nurse, you may critique or look or analyze how they do work. If you're a construction worker and you're going over somebody's house and they're remodeling, you might analyze whatever. When I listen to the radio, it's very difficult to listen as just a fan of a show because I'm analyzing how it all comes together. The sound, the 104.3 by FMs, the things like that, the commercials, the people, the hosts. It's tough.
1: Yeah. You know? I remember hearing people on the radio on Christmas morning and be like, wow, that is awful. They gotta be there Christmas morning.
0: That's pre-recorded.
1: Yeah.
0: If you hear Christmas morning, I am never, ever hearing Christmas morning. Somebody said it to my friend Jimmy Nuttall, who is probably, I don't know what grade level detective he is now with LAPD, but Jimmy Nuttall had a friend who knew that I was a radio host. And they were driving around like some Christmas morning in the squad car or something. And a lot of cops turned on our show. And they had it on. And they said, hey, your buddy, man, Valentine. I heard him on the radio on Christmas morning. That guy works hard, doesn't he? And Jimmy, who knows me quite well, goes, are you kidding me? He's in Hawaii or someplace. He is not on the radio. John Camucci standing by that morning traffic. What's going on, John?
2: All right, in North Hollywood, we got a crash on the 170 if you're going south right before Sherman Way. It looks like the left lane is blocked here. It looks like quite a bit of a backup already, about 7 to 10 minutes, some stop traffic from the 5 freeway. And then in mid-city LA, good news on the 10 if you're going westbound before La Brea Avenue. There's been a crash that's been backing some things up about 20 minutes in that area right now. That has decreased because that crash has just been cleared. So I'm looking at a 15-minute delay on that 10 freeway in mid-city LA, but it should be improving as we go too. So some stop-and-go traffic from Mateo Street. I'm John Camucci. That's your traffic on Valentine in the Morning.
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0: 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I've got a link right there at Go4Valentine. You can see the link to his website and his phone number and all that. Dr. Roddy Raban.
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1: 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It is Valentine the morning. Congratulations to Spain, España beating France. It's like an old war from back in the day. Beating France. Spain is moving on in the World Cup. Congratulations. Yeah. They'll be playing either Argentina or England. That game is going to be today. And then we'll have our final. We'll have our final match set for the World Cup.
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11: We've all been there. We've had seasons that have shaken everything. The question is, what remains when the shaking stops? Hi, I'm Gary Valenciano. 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
4: All right, well, we're going to double check on this situation in North Hollywood right now on the 170 southbound before Sherman Way. We got a crash in the carpool and two left lanes that are blocking all of those at the moment. Right now, traffic is still stopped from the 5 freeway and should stay that way for a little bit here. And then in Fontana, we got a closure. There's a fatal crash investigation in San Bernardino or on San Bernardino Avenue. It's closed in both directions right now between Cherry and Live Oak Avenue. So again, that's some new information I wanted to get out to you. There is some closures in Fontana due to that crash. I'm John Camucci. That's your traffic on Valentine in the morning.
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1: 635, the weather today, extreme heat. Oh man, it's going to be hot. Today's the hottest of the week. Highest 90s, triple digits, low 80s near the beach. An extreme heat warning has been issued through tomorrow night at 8 p.m. So if you like the heat, if you're from down under, if you're Australian and happen to be a social media director for a local morning show, congrats. I know you love the heat and make it so clear when we walk outside every day that this is the way God intended it. Laura loves the heat. Just loves it. It's crazy.
4: She once said, and I quote, "I'm a lizard. And I like to bake really in the sun." That? She did.
1: Wow, I didn't know that. Does she have a tail?
4: Who knows? We'll have to check.
1: Chop it off. Does it grow back?
4: I haven't checked yet.
1: Do lizards' feet grow back?
4: We were wondering that the other day.
1: Yeah.
4: Because I think I accidentally stepped on a lizard out front of the building here when we were running for some Instagram video we were filming.
1: Oh, really?
15: Oh.
4: And I felt so bad. Yeah. I was like, oh, poor little guy. I wonder if his foot grows back too, like his tail.
1: God, we had an incident at the house last night with the dogs.
15: Uh-oh.
1: They're always hunting lizards, but yeah. Colin and I were playing ping pong. I had some pork chops on the grill, which are just to paint the picture here.
4: Delicious.
1: And two little birds. We're in the grass.
15: Oh, shoot.
4: Yeah, man.
1: One of my dogs chased the birds. One bird was a ground swallow, so he flew low. And the other dog opened its mouth and ate it.
4: Ooh.
1: We were struggling to get that bird out of that dog's mouth for about a minute. Yelling at the dog, yelling at the bird. The bird's like...
4: Everything is not going to be all right.
1: It's not going to be all right. Mm-mm. And that little bird was no longer... with us.
15: Now, how do you feel?
1: Well, I had to make a phone call as a member of the National Audubon Society. I had to make a phone call, and the Great Backyard Bird Count was minus one.
15: Oh, no.
1: Minus one.
4: An accomplice.
1: Minus
4: some
1: one.
4: Might say.
1: And I had to show my son, which I'm not a fan of, that if something is that close to its demise, it needs to be dispatched, how you dispatch it properly.
15: Yeah. Yeah.
1: As quickly as you can so it doesn't suffer.
15: Right. Yeah, put it out of its misery.
1: I told my wife this. She's like, oh my God, what did you do? And I said, you have to do that. And she goes, no, you don't. I go, you have to. I go, same thing if any one of our animals. She goes, no, we would take it to the vet and they'd give it medication to make it go. I go, in the meantime, it's in pain for this horrible thing. If it was a whatever. And I said, if it was you. She goes, what do you mean if it was me? I go, if a mountain lion ate half your lower body and I knew you weren't going to make it.
4: Right, if there's no way.
1: I'd have to dispatch you.
4: Put me
15: yeah.
4: Out,
1: she goes, you would dispatch me?
15: I
1: wouldn't
15: would
1: you dial 911? Yeah.
15: Oh, is there, can they?
4: If half a mountain lion or a mountain lion ate half of you, there's no way. Like, I just give her a kiss
1: there,
4: and then.
1: There are a couple. Well, I mean, you got to dispatch her. How would you dispatch her? And that was a
4: I don't
1: big conversation.
4: Get too graphic, you know?
1: That was a big conversation for dinner last night.
15: Oh.
1: Entertainment headlines on the way.
15: Yeah, we now know who's going to play Billie Eilish's mom in the new movie, The Bell Jar. And she's an Oscar nominee. I'll tell you who that is coming up at 6:50.
1: Jill sat down with Michelle Brand. She was in a performance recently for 104.3 MyFM. Sat down with her. We're going to hear a bit of that interview coming up. And she asked her some very strong questions that a lot of you have been wanting to ask Michelle Branch for the past 20 years. And finally, Jill said, you know what? None of this pussyfooting around. I'm asking you the questions.
4: Sorry about Walters.
15: Thank you.
1: She went hard on Michelle Branch.
15: Yeah, she was crying when she left.
1: Okay. Let's hear that interview right after Justin Bieber's Ghost, MyFM.

0: 104.3 MyFam, it is Valentine morning. Michelle Branch did a little thing for us the other night. Cause you're yeah, she was so big for a long time, you know?
1: Oh, yes.
0: Where's she been?
1: So she's been releasing music. Oh. She's a mom as well now.
0: Oh, really? Oh, how many kids?
1: She has three kids. And that's what she's celebrating, 25 years making music.
0: Does she live in town? She live in Tennessee or something, or Massachusetts, or Poughkeepsie, or...
1: We didn't get to that.
0: You didn't ask her where she lives?
1: No, I didn't ask her where she lives.
0: Oh, I'm so nosy with interview. I always ask that. Hey, where do you live? What's your house like? Can I see it on Zillow?
1: Okay, I didn't ask any of those.
2: Looks like Nashville. Nashville?
0: Yeah, I feel like she's a Nashville girl. Yeah, yeah. Three kids, wow, good for her,
1: yeah.
0: Man.
1: Yeah,
2: she got a nice home.
0: Does she really?
2: Yeah.
0: Do you have a Zillow listing?
2: Oh, I'll get there.
0: Send it to me.
1: Well, last night, she announced that she's going to be releasing a new EP, and it's called Everywhere and Back Again, and it's her biggest song.

0: It's a great idea, you know?
1: And Bobby from whatever.
0: Michelle Branch-Lauside also announced a new tour. She's coming to the Wiltern on October 3rd. And then I asked her, because all of Michelle Branch's songs...
1: Is this where you made her cry?
0: No, that came later. But I asked her, like, who is it for her? Because to me, high school and college is Michelle Branch. Like, my first heartbreak, my first love. Like, those songs take me back to that time. So who's that artist for her?
2: I mean, Jagged Little Pill from Alanis was the most important record for me when I was, you know, I was the ripe age for it. I was, I think, 14 when it came out, and I wasn't allowed to listen to it because it was, my parents were like, it has a warning sticker. You can't listen to it. So I bought it and like hit it. And I mean, I could sing that record from top to bottom in order. Like, it's so ingrained in me. I would absolutely lose my mind as a fangirl, like, to be in her presence.
0: So Everywhere and Back Again will be in theaters. It'll be released November 6th.
1: Mm-hmm. She nice?
0: She's so sweet.
1: So sweet, really?
0: She was so easy to talk to.
1: Was she really?
0: And we were talking about
1: the Were you on? I didn't even hear you on that.
0: Oh, I just grabbed her.
1: Well, that was so nice. You did such a great job just letting the artist speak. Oh, I don't do that type of interview.
0: I like to
1: interrupt them, you know? Like, hey, let me ask you something else.
0: But she was so easy to talk to. Like, yeah. We're the same age. So we were talking about...
1: Oh, are you really?
0: Yeah.
1: Oh,
0: talking about that. And, you know,
1: right.
0: She was so young when she released these songs. And
1: she
0: it was
1: married
0: cool.
1: or anything?
0: She's
1: or
0: married,
1: she's
0: yeah.
1: married, yeah.
0: yeah.
1: Three kids, you said. We figured out Nashville.
0: Yeah.
1: Still doing the music.
0: Right. And but she performed...
1: Has she done country music, I think?
0: Remember she was in the Wreckers? Remember she released that album?
1: You remember?
0: Leave the pieces when you go.
1: Yeah, that sounds vaguely familiar.
0: Yeah,
1: yes.
0: She had like a little country feel
1: so
0: on
1: she had
0: that
1: a feel
0: one.
1: Going, right. Yeah. A little vibe.
0: So she hasn't really stopped making music,
1: right,
0: but
1: right.
0: I love that she's going back to these songs that we know and love.
1: Right. So we don't know who else is on this thing, but
0: no.
1: Olivia Rodrigo probably.
0: I think so.
1: Dude from this group.
0: New
1: obviously,
0: Radicals.
1: New Radicals, right?
0: Yeah.
1: And
0: cool.
1: Santana
0: excited.
1: Got the shaft.
0: Sorry,
1: maybe
0: Carlos.
1: Taylor Swift, who knows? Sabrina Carpenter, we're not sure. But that's wild.
0: Yeah, it was really fun.
1: And then she did a performance yesterday or something too, didn't she?
0: Last night with Damien Fahey. Because TRL was so big
1: right.
0: when her music was out. So
1: right.
0: she did MBTV. Michelle Branch TV.
3: Okay.
0: And Damien hosted, and they made all these announcements last night.
1: She wanted somebody from TRL or something like that?
0: She loves Damien.
1: Did
0: they
1: she
0: have
1: love,
0: such a good friendship.
1: Does, oh, really?
0: Yeah.
1: I didn't know that.
0: Oh, yeah, because she was at TRL all the time
1: right,
0: back then.
1: Right. Well, Carson Daly did TRL. Mm-hmm. Our friend Kevin did TRL for a little bit.
0: Oh, that's right.
1: Like a hot minute.
0: Yeah.
1: And it was like, it was Carson, then it was Damien, then I think Kev did something on there.
0: Mm-hmm.
1: When I was TRL, I think it was TRL, for a little minute before the show went away or something like that.
0: Yeah.
1: But wow.
0: Yeah, it was
1: her and
0: so
1: the
0: fun.
1: Guy with the lashes. Did you go to the show?
0: No.
1: Oh, shoot. Okay.
0: I know. John Peake was there, though.
1: Was he?
0: And Raph, yeah.
1: All right. John Peake's everywhere. John Peake pulled a scam yesterday. And this is off topic now, but good job in the interview. That was actually really nice. I like learning that stuff. He's in the other studio with John Camucci, John Peake. And I want to talk to John Peake. But John Peake isn't coming out of the studio. They both make eye contact with me. And then I can read the lips going, just pretend like we're talking about something important so he doesn't come in.
0: No.
1: Just keep talking so I don't come in the studio.
0: Like what we do when someone comes in our window, we turn the red light on.
3: Yeah. It's very similar to that.
1: Outside, I'm singing a song, having a great time. I was practicing a karaoke song for Memory Care tonight. I got people into it in the halls that were doing it. I had Paul Carbino duetting with me out there at one point. Yeah. And John Peake is like, just keep talking. I don't want to go out. Literally in there for like 20 minutes avoiding me.
3: He did actually say to me, I wonder how long it's going to take for Val to come in here. So then we just kept talking to find out.
1: I never came in.
3: Val never came in.
1: Well, I was respectful of your time together. And I just faded away like Frosty to a small puddle on the floor.
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0: George Lucas says filmmakers give fans too much power. I'll tell you what he said about it right after traffic.
3: Right, we have a crash in Sherman Oaks on that 405 freeway southbound. Right at the 101, you'll see this crash in the left lane. I believe it's blocking the entire lane. It's only a solo vehicle, but there's some usual congestion in that area that's backing up traffic about 20 minutes right now. Traffic is stopped from Sherman Way. And then in Mid-City, we're still looking at a bit of a backup on the 10 freeway westbound before Crenshaw Boulevard. We got a crash on the right shoulder, so there's some stop-and-go traffic from Vermont Avenue. I'm John Camucci. That's your traffic on Valentine in the Morning.
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4: We now know who's going to play Billie Eilish's mom in the new movie, The Bell Jar. And it's three-time Oscar nominee, Carrie Mulligan. You know her from The Great Gatsby and Promising Young Woman. She's going to play Billie Eilish's mom. And George Lucas, he's done all kinds of films, especially Star Wars and Indiana Jones. And he, of course, has dealt with more than his share of overzealous know-it-all fans. And he says he doesn't think filmmakers should listen to them. He said, I don't like focus groups. The audience doesn't know what they want to see. And he says, let the audience actually make the movie. He said, there's so much noise nowadays that he said, that isn't how you make the movie. You make a movie by finding someone that knows how to make movies, that has a story to tell and is passionate about it. So he's saying, stick to that. Don't listen to those focus groups. Listen to what the people are saying about it.
5: That's right.
4: You do what you want to do.
5: Yes.
4: I'm Jill with Entertainment Headlines. I knew we would like that story.
6: I love that we use focus groups here and people tell us how bad we are. It's so much fun. I love it. So who is the mom? Carrie Mulligan?
4: Carrie Mulligan.
6: I heard that they were casting her and then said, eh, I don't know, should we take a shot at somebody else? They go, no, take him Mulligan. Huh?
5: No, that's good.
6: Take that focus group. Little golf joke right there. 104.3 MyFM, it's Valentine in the morning. Did you bend down and take a sip of coffee?
7: Yeah, I hid behind my mug there.
6: You hid behind your mug?

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0: Black Eyed Peas, Boom Boom Pal, 104.3 MyFM. It's Valentine in the morning. We're 60 seconds from $1,000. I was telling Brian, who's on vacation tomorrow, Friday, and apparently Monday. I found that out yesterday. Well, the last minute thing there. Apparently Monday. I was telling him I was trying to get some exercise because I'm on ZetBound. So with that, you're supposed to do muscle stuff, which I haven't been doing, to be honest. I haven't, you know. And so yesterday, I tried doing some curls. I found some weights that my wife had attached to the Peloton. And I tried doing some curls, and I think I overdid it.
1: Oh, no.
2: Do you have T-Rex arms?
0: No. They're just, it's a little sore right here. But this, also, this is the arm. The arm that's sore is also an old biceps injury. Remember, I had a partial tear in my biceps when I caught John Camucci in a trust fall?
1: Yeah.
0: Right, so I still have that partial tear of a biceps. Never get it surgically repaired. Probably should. It's a partial tear. And so that is the arm that's hurting. So it's probably just, you know, too much.
1: Yeah.
0: They were 10 pounders.
3: Okay.
2: Yeah.
0: Two fives.
3: That's a good, so they were fives.
0: No, but then I doubled up at one point. I was doing fives with the arms, and then I doubled up and made the one arm 10 pounds.
2: All right.
1: Okay,
2: yeah.
1: So you're holding two of those
0: little
1: hands.
0: You know the little teeny yoga ones? The blue ones?
1: I know exactly what you mean.
0: Right. They're heavy when you have
2: you got to warm yourself into it. If you go too hard, you wouldn't be able to open your arm. We call them T-Rex arms.
0: Right. That's what I'm saying.
2: You don't want that.
0: I got to start with it. Just like a cup of coffee, lifting that. And that was my injured arm. You know, the other arm feels fine, dude. Mm-hmm. Like the right arm, I'm jacked, I'm yoked, I'm stoked. It's the injured one with the partial tear of the bicep.
2: Right.
0: I was trying to get some muscles going there. Because I guess with these GLP-1s, if you don't, you lose all your muscle or something like that. And you start looking like people that we talk about in Hollywood who shan't be named publicly. You know?
3: You got any creatine over there, bro? You want to?
0: I should do that, too.
3: Maybe you get
0: into the gym. I get a pound creatine. I get a pound testosterone. I get a lot of stuff I got to put in my body.
1: Do you want a little massage?
3: Wow.
1: Yeah.
0: On the arm?
1: I know when something hurts on me, it helps so much with a massage.
0: No, I'm fine. That's a little forward of you, I think.
1: On your arm, I don't mind.
0: Yeah. But
3: what are your no areas?
1: Everything else but the arm.
0: Well, there's a little sciatica I got going on too. Maybe
1: that's too high up.
3: You do owe him a foot massage.
1: Yes.
0: Oh God, this is so weird.
3: You randomly were like, he was having a bad day, and you were like, I will give you a foot massage anytime.
1: Yeah, because I know he loves them.
0: I do love a foot massage, but it was so randomly weird.
1: Yeah, it's just
0: because anytime I ever go to a massage therapist, and Jill goes to a lot of massage places, she goes to the strip mall places where, hey, look out. But anytime I've gone, do you ever get a foot rub and you go, it just wasn't enough? They just didn't do it long enough or deep enough or in the little curvature of your foot long enough or something like that. You know?
1: Right there in the arch.
0: Yeah.
1: So good.
0: No one knows how to do it but yourself. And you don't want to do it for yourself.
1: Yeah,
0: that's no fun.
1: Can't feel it the same.
0: Right. It doesn't feel the same. You're right. So no thank you to the massage. Very polite of you to ask.
1: Okay.
0: I'm just going to see what Mr. Ibuprofen does currently.
1: All right.
0: And now I'm going to feel better by giving away $1,000. Who wants that cash?
4: Los Angeles.
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0: All right. $1,000. 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
0: God, what a sweet text here. Valentine, you've really made the most of your fatherhood. Your schedule's grueling. Every day on the air, you talk about an activity you were doing with Colin, something you did with him. You've shown up every day as a fantastic father. He will love you forever for doing so. You, my friend, are a rad dad. P.S. Sorry about those 10 pounders. They must have been rough on you.

0: Huntrix Golden, 104.3 MyFM. It's Valentine in the morning. Coming up later on this hour, what was the most embarrassing reason you called off work? Was it Cyclospora? Text in 31043.
1: Like Eunice, who said, on my way back from lunch, as I was passing a high school early dismissal, someone threw an eggplant at my car. Huh. It got stuck on my windshield, and I ended up in a steep gutter. I called my boss and said I wasn't coming back because I was stuck in a ditch because someone threw an eggplant at my car. And it was so embarrassing.
0: Did she not want to go with a gun into a car accident? Just that's yeah, the general catch-all phrase that avoids enough. Saying somebody threw an eggplant at me.
1: Yeah.
0: You know? All right, reach out 31043, the most embarrassing reason you had to call off of work. It is a battle of the sexes. Representing the men, his name is John. He lives in Pasadena, works as a delivery driver, and enjoys watching football. What's up, John?
2: What's up, John? Good morning.
0: Morning.
1: Representing the ladies, her name is Bridget. She lives in Los Angeles. She's a medical assistant and enjoys spending time with her family. Let's hear it for Bridget.
0: What's up, Bridget?
3: Morning.
0: Is she doing that?
4: I think she should.
0: Well, then put her in the chair and show her how it's done.
1: Oh, Lord.
0: Brian is training Tashi to fill in for him tomorrow. And he's like, I think she should do this part tomorrow. And he's not letting her do it. And there's only two chances today during the Battle of the Sexes to do it.
1: Tashi normally answers our phones.
0: Right.
1: But for the first time ever, she's filling in for Brian starting tomorrow.
0: This is her first time ever as a producer?
1: Mm.
0: Is
1: on
0: it
1: our
0: really?
1: Show. Yeah.
0: Oh, my God.
1: She's got this.
0: Well, now is instructing her what to do as it happens live.
4: Oh, okay. Best way to do it.
0: All right. Sorry, guys. Maybe something could have happened before this. Here's how it works, Bridget. I'm going to ask you a few questions. John, Jill's going to ask you some questions. Best out of three wins. Still tied the end of regulation. We go to a not-so-tough tiebreaker question. All right. J.K. Rowling is famous for writing what book series, Bridget?
3: Harry Potter.
0: That's correct.
4: Yeah.
1: John, what author is known for writing The Shining, It, and Misery?
2: Oh, that would be Stephen King.
1: Stephen King is correct.
0: All right, current score is 1-1. What country is famous for the pyramids of Giza?
3: Is that me?
0: Yeah, that's you.
3: Egypt?
0: Egypt is correct. Egypt is correct. You lost it? What did you lose? Speak into the microphone.
1: Oh, no. I see
5: it's
1: what
5: gone.
1: Happened.
5: I fear I copied
1: the
5: buzzer onto the bells.
6: We're going to be okay.
0: Oh, my.
1: Ding, ding, ding.
0: Wow.
1: Okay.
0: All
1: John?
0: Right. So.
1: John, the iconic sunset cliffs of Santorini can be found in what country?
2: Greece.
1: Yes. That's right.
0: Current score is 2-2. How many strings does a standard guitar have, Bridget?
3: 6.
0: Wow. Buzzed before you said 6. Somebody is very aggressive on that buzzer, but it was a buzz.
1: It
0: you
1: was a buzz.
0: Have been buzzed before the 6. Yikes, okay.
1: And John, what Toyota just vehicle like what Toyota vehicle has a 4 in its name?
2: A 4Runner.
1: Yeah. 4Runner or RAV4.
0: That means the guys win. You got it. Battle of the Sexes Championship certificate posted on social. Use the hashtag Valentine in the morning. You share that with pride, okay?
2: All right, thank you.
0: And you got a pair of tickets to go see Bruno Mars, SoFi Stadium, October 3rd. They're on sale now at Ticketmaster.com. Congrats.
2: Oh, amazing. It's our favorite.
0: There's a bonus chance for everybody to win on the iHeartRadio app. Tap the contest tab while you're listening to 104.3 MyFM. Enter to win right there. Very, very simple. Now, Bridget, as you exit the stage, this moment is entirely yours. You take it away.
3: I just want to say thank you for letting me play, and I love listening to you guys in the morning.
0: Oh, thank you very much. I appreciate that. Coming up, 3 things you need to know. The heat. Oh my gosh, this heat that's coming today. Thunderstorms possible in certain areas, too. We'll tell you where. And when can you get relief from that heat? That's coming up too. John's got that morning traffic.
6: All right, in Ontario, we got a sig alert on the 15 northbound at Harupa Street. It looks like a crash has got the two right lanes blocked. Some stop and go traffic from the 60 freeway, about a 5-minute add to your commute in that area. And then in Santa Fe Springs on that 605, if you're going south at Telegraph Road, we got a crash on the right shoulder. This time, about a 10-minute delay. There's some stop and go traffic from the 60. I'm John Camuji. That's your traffic on Valentine in the morning.
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21: 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The extreme heat we've been dealing with expected to peak today with triple-digit temps likely in many cities. The valleys, Inland Empire could see highs over 110. Over 110. Not at 110. Laura, it is not good. Stop raising your arms to Jesus to say thank you.
22: My dream!
21: She loves this heat. Humidity will make it feel even hotter. Also, chance of thunderstorms in the mountains and the desert. An extreme heat warning will remain in effect through tomorrow night. Temps are expected to drop by about 10 degrees on Friday.
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21: Man. In the World Cup yesterday, what happened? I had France winning this. Spain defeated France 2-0 to advance to the final on Sunday. Semifinals continue today. One of soccer's biggest rivalries, England versus Argentina at noon. Of course, Argentina is led by Lionel Messi, while England's relying on stars like Harry Kane and Jude Bellingham. There are official FIFA World Cup watch parties today at the Pomona Fairplex and at West Harbor in San Pedro. Maybe just jump in the harbor. It's going to be so hot out there. John, what is trending in music?
0: Well, Olivia Dean is in town this week. She's got two sold-out shows at Crypto.com Arena. First one was last night. It looked unbelievable. There's some social content at 104.3 or at MyFM's Instagram account. But night two goes down tonight at the Crypto.com Arena. If you're going to the show, hit us up. Send us a text at 31043. I'm John Camucci. That's what's trending in music.
21: Oh, she's so good. $1,000 coming your way at 8 o'clock. Up next, what's the most embarrassing reason that you called off of work?

0: It's Valentine in the morning, 724-866-544-MYFM, texting 31043. The embarrassing reason that you called out of work, you called in sick. What was it, Rachel? Good morning.
1: Good morning, everyone.
0: How are you doing, Rachel?
1: Oh, you know, happy Wednesday, middle of the week.
0: Hump it up, girl.
1: Right? Well, I mean, it's summer, and I'm a stay-at-home mom, so, you know, it all blends at this point.
0: Oh, how many kids?
1: Three, 16, 5, and 2.
0: Do you have to entertain them?
1: You know, the 16-year-old is pretty much on his own, which is nice. But yeah. The 5-year-old and the 2-year-old, yeah.
0: Yeah. You never get a break, do you?
1: Hey, you know, that's okay. I'm going on a cruise by myself next month when they go back into school. So it'll be fine.
0: Stop it. Are you really?
1: I go once a year by myself.
0: Wow. All right.
1: It's great. I come back a better person. I tell my husband that at least. That's my selling point.
0: Right.
1: but yeah, at least once a year. It's the best.
0: All right. So what was the most embarrassing reason you called off work?
1: I was playing the video game Kingdom Hearts 2.
2: That's it. That's the reason.
1: That's the reason. Okay. Here. It's valid. So Kingdom Hearts, the series, is Final Fantasy characters plus Disney characters. And like you go into like different Disney worlds, Pirates of the Caribbean, Little Mermaid, Weezoo, whatever. And I worked at the time at Disneyland in Interventions where they had the video game. So me playing the game was really to help the guest experience.
0: Oh, God. All right. Whatever. Okay. Whatever.
1: So I could help them play the game.
0: Okay. Right. But did you, you can do that at work training probably. Did you tell them you were doing that though? Or you come up with a different excuse? You didn't say I'm playing a video game.
1: No. Well, no, I can't tell them that. I'm sick. It was a very hard boss. Okay. I've been playing hours to try and beat this boss and I was finally getting somewhere and I just didn't want to ruin my momentum.
0: Yeah.
1: What can you do?
0: They're saying now that probably about 25% of the cyclospora cases that are happening around the country and here in California are people just going, oh no, cyclospora. I got to stay home. You don't want me there.
1: Mm-hmm. Right? I can't do my job. I'll be running away every couple of minutes.
0: Right.
1: You can't ask for proof. So, like, what are you going to do?
0: Show me the lettuce.
1: Right? What lettuce did it to you? What produce got you, man? Hey, just want to say ice cream never did me wrong. Okay.
0: Right. Ice cream tastes scary, right? All right, Rachel. Right? Thanks for calling in. We appreciate you.
1: Thanks, everybody. Have a great rest of the week.
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1: Before Tampa Avenue, we got a garbage can and a trash can scattered across the middle lanes there. So again, keep your eyes peeled. That's on the 118 westbound in Porter Ranch. Slow traffic from Balboa Boulevard. I'm John Camuggi. That's your traffic on Valentine in the Morning.
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3: 7:32, it is Valentine in the morning. The weather today is so hot. My God, this sounds so old, doesn't it?
4: Yeah, but a good song.
3: It is a great song.
5: I like that. It's getting hot
3: in here. Really hot. Today's the hottest of the week. Highs 90s, triple digits, low 80s near the beaches. Extreme heat warning been issued through tomorrow at 8 p.m. 77 Pacoima, 70 Seal Beach. Jill's got the entertainment headlines coming up.
4: Even a big star like Timothée Chalamet gets starstruck. I'll tell you who he met and who he freaked out over coming up at 7:50.
3: Hi, Robin. Good morning. How are you today?
6: Hello, hello, morning. Hello, I'm fine, thank you.
3: So you called out sick. Your crazy reason, what was it?
6: It was my birthday, and my sister decided she wanted to put highlights in my hair. So she bought one of those kits that had the hair cap, and you're supposed to pull out little wisps of hair. And we were drinking. We had too much wine. And she pulled big chunks out of my hair. So when the finished product was done, I looked like a skunk. I could not go to work the next day looking like that. So I had to find a professional color color corrector, make an appointment, and it cost me a lot of money just to get it fixed so I look normal again.
3: All right, so you weren't your hair wasn't coming out of your head, it was just the dye was making you look like a skunk, big chunks of hair.
6: Big chunks of blonde hair in my brunette color.
3: Mm-hmm. Yeah. I don't know. I mean, that kind of could be a look. It's a cool look. You know what I mean?
7: Yeah, show up to work.
3: Yeah.
6: For the right, type of business.
3: Sure. Like, yeah. Chunky hair, they call that.
4: I will say, Robin, your coworkers may not have noticed because I got my hair done yesterday and not one person has said anything in here.
3: God.
4: And it's drastic.
7: It looks so good.
4: It's drastic.
6: No,
4: it's
6: great. About, it was like, inch wide chunks.
3: Right. All right. Take your headphones off and stand up. All right.
7: So we're...
4: Look at all this hair she chopped.
3: Dude.
6: What
3: no,
6: was that?
3: Nothing. I mean, it looks nice. Your hair looks really nice.
4: Thank you.
3: I thought it was blonder. It's not blonder.
4: It's so blonde.
3: All right, so it's blonder.
4: Yes.
3: We'd have to look at like a before and after from yesterday. ladies' hair sometimes... You just can't tell.
1: And also, it is different every day. You can put your hair up. You can put your hair down. You can, sometimes
3: you do
1: it looks
3: buns,
1: darker.
3: You put them up. You put them down.
1: We're used to it looking different often.
3: Yeah. Yeah.
4: Laura and Tashi noticed as soon as I walked in. Just throwing that out there.
1: Thanks, Laura and Tashi.
6: I'm sure your hair looks beautiful, Jill.
3: You can't even see
4: thanks,
3: it. What
4: Robin.
3: Are you talking about? Robin's like, I noticed in Orange County. The alert went out and we all got it. It's a Jill alert. All right, well, thanks for calling, Robin. You have a great day, okay?
6: I love you guys. You
3: love
6: too.
3: Love you, too.
6: Bye.
3: Take care. 866-544-MYFM. Text in 31043. How long were you in the chair?
4: 5.5 hours.
3: Five and a half hours for...
4: Hey!
3: What?
4: What were you going to say?
3: This. Not that. I was going to go 5.5 hours for this. Not that. But really, is that just for the color? I assume the 5.5
4: hours?
3: Yeah,
4: because she's going...
3: Because cutting goes fast, right?
4: Cutting's fast, but it's every single strand, teeny tiny strands of hair getting bleached.
3: Oh, the grays?
4: No!

0: 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It is Valentine in the morning. When you call in, if you want to be anonymous on the air, we have something called a voice changer we can use. Changes the pitch of your voice. And this young lady, is that Bri?
1: Yes, she wants to be anonymous.
0: Hi, anonymous.
2: Hello.
0: Do you want to go deeper or higher?
2: Doesn't matter.
0: Here, I'll turn the knob.
3: Higher.
0: Are you sure?
3: Higher.
0: Higher it is. Higher she goes. Voice changer's on. Tell us why you called in sick. You called out. Go ahead.
3: It was many, many years ago. I was 18, and I didn't call in sick, but I had to have my brother call in sick for me because I was in jail.
4: And that's true, or was it just a really...
3: Oh, no, it was true.
4: What happened?
3: Well, I'm not going to get into a lot of detail, but I was just not hanging out with the right people, and it all worked out fine in the end. But yeah, I did spend the night in jail and could not go to work the next day, obviously. And yeah, was a very important life lesson. It was my own personal scared straight story.
0: Is there a record of your time in jail, or was it expunged?
3: Nope. It was expunged. Yeah, it was a very interesting summer between high school and college.
0: Anybody else in the room have an expungel?
1: Well, can I use the voice changer?
5: Nothing can go higher.
0: Oh, slam. Da, da, da. Let the boys be boys. I'm going to show you how. Come on, all it together now. Slam. Da, da, da.
4: The boys be boys.
0: Oh, God, that was good, John. Anonymous, thanks for calling in. You have a great day, okay?
3: You're welcome. You guys have a great day as well.
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0: Can we just give line of the day once again to John Camusha already?
5: I didn't think
0: the voice changer could go higher.
1: Pretty good.
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2: Lenny Kravitz has revealed the real reason he works out in leather pants or jeans. In the new Men's Health Music and Muscle issue, Lenny Kravitz said, "I perform on stage in leather, denim, whatever. So those are the pants I wear to train. It also means I can fit in a workout anytime, anywhere." And then he said, "I can gauge everything by how I'm in my pants." He said, like, if my pants are a little tight, I know I'm getting out of shape. Yep. Then he said, "My friend Denzel Washington gave me the phrase, the pants don't lie." So
3: pants
2: that's why
3: don't lie. Yep, we all remember that incident. What?
2: We can't talk about that again.
3: Okay.
2: And
3: me and Lenny.
2: Timothée Chalamet attended the World Cup match yesterday between France and Spain in Dallas. And the NFL posted a video on Instagram of Timothée meeting the Dallas Cowboys cheerleaders. And he's so happy. And he turns to the camera and he says, "I'm starstruck." And he's hugging the ladies. But what's funny is most of the comments are saying, "What does Kylie think about this?" Because his girlfriend is Kylie Jenner. And then also a lot of comments about the fact that these women are dancers. And Timothée Chalamet made those comments about ballet.
3: Yeah, that's right.
2: I'm Jill with the entertainment headlines.
4: Can we tell the Valentine Dallas Cowboy cheerleader story?
2: I'll allow that one.
4: Oh.
3: What is that one?
5: Valentine used to date a Dallas Cowboys cheerleader.
3: Yeah, it was a long time ago. It was before my wife, though.
2: Yeah.
4: Timothée Chalamet. Be impressed with Valentine.
3: No, that's...
4: You couldn't get one, bro. But no, this man did.
3: No. Boy, you've changed since yesterday. No, you were saying different stuff yesterday. Now you're saying a totally like 180 here.
4: I've always looked up to you.
3: Uh-huh. 748. That's not something to look up to. 748, 104.3 MyFam. It's Valentine in the morning. She was a very sweet lady. It wasn't about looks. It was about who she was as a person.
4: I'm sorry. I made it weird.
2: I'm obsessed with the Netflix

0: show about them, and they're all just so sweet, such wonderful women. Mm-hmm. Beautiful as well.
1: Yeah, they used, the way it worked out, they were listening to me when they would work out in Las Colinas at the workout facility when we were from Dallas. Oh. They had the radio turned on. And so they'd call in to request songs.
0: How
1: and
0: cool.
1: So there I am, you know, 20-something years old, young guy, and a bunch of Dallas Cowboy cheerleaders call in to request What Is Love by Hathaway.
2: They probably got all their songs played. There's some dude who's like trying to call in, but like,
1: no,
2: booked for hours.
1: Bro, I'm sorry, we are backed up on songs. I got so many requests. I got Shannon and Kelly before you, but I'm gonna get to yours, Billy.
2: Totally.
1: Don't worry. Battle of the Sexes is coming up. Call now.

0: time for happy news. I'm Valentine in the mining.
1: My happy news is my daughter is coming for a visit. I haven't seen her since January. She works as a cruise director on a cruise ship.
2: Ooh.
1: I'm excited to hear all about it.
2: She's like Julie from the Love Boat back in the day.
1: That's what I call her, Julie McCoy, cruise director. She has no idea what I'm talking about.
2: Yeah, no one else in the room did either.
3: I don't either.
1: The Love Boat.
2: It's exciting and new.
1: I'm not sure if it's really a love boat. It's mainly elderly people.
2: Well, let me tell you something. There's a lot of love going on those elderly cruises. I see the people when karaoke ends on Wednesday night at my mom's place.
4: Yeah.
2: I see some people walk towards the elevator together that live at different ends.
3: Ooh,
2: I'm just wondering.
3: As they should.
2: Uh-huh.
3: You know.
4: Have you guys ever been on a cruise that she was working?
1: No, I asked her that. I said, any deals for family and friends? She goes, oh, Mom, you're way too young to be on these cruises.
4: Oh,
2: how sweet, right?
3: What kind of
2: sweet
3: cruises are these?
2: I know. Are they one way? Are they crossing the River Styx?
1: Oh, God. They are river cruises, and they're all in the United States.
2: Got it.
1: And they're smaller boats.
2: Yeah, you can't be too far out to sea with old people.
1: Exactly. So,
2: that's why we keep them on the river. All right, Melissa, that's great. Have fun with her and tell her we said hi, okay?
1: Thank you, I will. Thank you so much.
2: All right, you take care. Bye.

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0: It's Valentine in the morning. Coming to studio tomorrow, Brian Luttrell and his son, Brian Luttrell from the Backstreet Boys.
1: Yes.
0: And his son, Bailey. I think it's Bailey or is it Bailey?
2: We can't
0: Bailey
2: do this
0: or
2: again.
0: Bailey?
2: We've been talking about this all week.
1: I feel like it's Bailey.
0: Bailey or Bailey?
2: It's B-A-Y.
3: Oh my God, it sounds the same to
0: How
3: me
0: does
3: every
0: it sound
3: time
0: the same
3: you say
0: to you?
3: It. I'm so
0: Bailey,
3: sorry.
0: Bailey are two different names.
1: He's either saying Bay or Baya.
0: Bailey, what? I'm not
1: right?
0: saying Bailey.
1: Bailey?
3: It's like, not Bailey.
1: It's Bailey.
3: Yes, his name is Bailey.
0: You don't know. You've never met the kid. I'm trying to say, is it Bailey or is it Bailey?
2: It's Bailey.
0: Those are two different names. Look, watch bail. This. Here's the thing, okay? Say the word Bay.
1: Bay.
0: Now say the word Bail.
1: Bail.
0: They're two different things. So Bailey or Bailey?
3: Again? Doesn't sound different to me.
0: How does it? It's so different. It is so drastically different. Some people say Bailey. Some people say Bailey.
3: You are messing with us.
1: They I am sound exactly like, this the is same.
0: No, you're gaslighting me. Because this is, no. They are, so, like, if you bail somebody out or if you live in the Bay of Pigs, they're two different things.
1: Right.
0: Bail, Bay. So Bailey, Bailey.
1: Well, his name is spelled B-A-Y. L-E-E.
0: So, yeah, but it could be pronounced Bailey.
2: No, it can't.
1: It's Bailey.
2: It's Bailey. There's a
0: no,
2: Y
0: there.
2: No, that's
0: how people do it, though.
2: No.
0: No.
2: I don't think so, dude.
0: You don't know. You weren't there.
2: He's got a spelling. It's B-A-Y, so that's Bailey.
0: So it's Bailey, not Bailey.
2: Correct.
0: That's what we're going to find out tomorrow when he comes in with his dad. That's the first question. How do you say your name? You know? If you don't know the artist and you haven't met the kid before, it's something you should probably do. It's also Talk Back Thursday tomorrow, your chance to go to our iHeartRadio Music Festival. You'll see Benson Boone, BTS, Goo Goo Dolls, and, oh God, Zara Larson. Could it be Zara?
3: No,
0: could be, but it's Zara.
3: Be.
0: It's Zara. Cardi B, Weezer, so much more. We do that tomorrow. The Talk Back Thursday, 104.3 MyFM.

0: Bailey. Bailed out Bailey. Even, all right, yeah. 104.3 MyFam. It's Valentine in the morning. It's 8:10. Coming up later on this hour. What are the signs that a man is going through a midlife crisis? Text in at 31043.
1: You what?
0: The story you told
1: about your neighbor who thought something, right?
2: Oh, yes.
0: But why is this going to be about me?
1: Well, you're not, but your neighbor thought this.
2: You're not, but you fit the criteria.
0: Well, that's friendly. You liking this one, Bri?
3: I'm out of this.
0: No, you picked this topic, didn't you?
1: Hey.
0: What are the signs a man is going through a midlife crisis? There was an allegation. I don't think this has to be about me, but now you've made it about me.
1: It's a fun story.
0: Is it?
1: Yes.
0: For who?
1: For
0: what
1: everyone.
0: Are the signs a woman is covering her grays? Is that fun?
1: What? What?
0: What are the signs a man's going through a midlife crisis? I've been driving this Tacoma for the past few days from Toyota. I have to give it back today, unfortunately. I really like the truck. And our neighbor, Elizabeth, asked Colin, she's about a year older than Colin, home from college, and she goes, hey, did you get a new truck? Is that your truck? And Colin goes, no, it's my dad's. Toyota lent it to him for a few days. He's driving a trip out to your Tacoma. She goes, oh, okay. I thought if it was his, he was going through a midlife crisis.
1: Oh.
0: But like, would that, does that truck denote midlife crisis?
2: And if it does, so what?
0: Yeah.
2: You have a sweet truck out of it.
0: Dude, I deserve a midlife crisis.
2: Who cares, right?
0: I never got my midlife crisis.
2: I feel like men are owed a midlife crisis.
0: Brother, preach.
2: Maybe not owed, but you get one.
0: John, give it to me.
2: And maybe this is yours. Maybe
0: yes.
2: You just get a Tacoma. There are worse.
0: Or I just need like some other sports car or something like that.
2: Yeah.
0: Or just whatever, man. I need my midlife crisis.
2: There are worse crises.
0: Right? Start doing hot yoga. Start doing my thing.
1: So now you're on board.
0: Why are you screaming at me? You are very loud right now. Are you going through a crisis?
1: Me? No.
0: All right. Thank you, John.
2: Yeah.
0: It is the battle of the sexes. Representing the men. His name is Vince. He lives in Fontana, works as a sales rep, and enjoys going to Disneyland. Vince, what's up, buddy?
2: What's up,
4: hey, good morning, guys.
0: Vinny.
1: Representing the ladies, her name is Jessica. She lives in Riverside. She works as a school bus driver and enjoys crocheting. Let's hear it for Jessica.
0: What's up, Jessica?
4: Good morning.
0: Good morning. Sony Kelly texting in midlife crisis, new haircut and color from Sony Kelly. Also, sports cars are definitely midlife crisis. People saying that.
1: We're getting a lot of comments about people buying a Corvette.
0: Oh, really? Okay. Here's how it works, Jess. I'm going to ask you a few questions. Vince, Jill's going to ask you the questions. Best out of three win. Tie the end of regulation. If we'd still tie the end of regulation, we go to a not-so-tough tiebreaker question. Starting with the ladies. What is the name of Mickey Mouse's dog? Say it again. No, I guess you heard it.
1: Oh, I heard it.
0: You did? Well,
1: yeah,
0: you have younger ears. Well, we want the audience to hear it,
1: too. No midlife crisis for me.
0: Oh, okay. Jess, did you say Pluto?
4: Yes, Pluto.
0: Okay, thank you.
1: All right, Vince, what is the name of Donald Duck's longtime girlfriend and Minnie's best friend?
4: Daisy Duck.
1: Yes, that's right.
0: Current score is 1-1. Which sport uses the terms birdie and eagle, Jessica?
4: Tennis.
0: Golf.
1: Vince. What social media app was famous for its iconic bluebird logo?
4: Twitter.
1: That's right.
0: Current score, guys, up 2-1. What is the largest... Wow, another planet question for this girl. What is the largest planet in our solar system? One more time. Say it again.
4: Jupiter.
0: There you go.
1: And Vince, what is the smallest planet in our solar system? Pluto excluded.
4: Neptune?
1: No, it's Mercury.
0: All right, that means we go to a not-so-tough tiebreaker question. Holler out your name if you know the answer. Your name will be your buzzer. Wait until Tashi finishes asking the question before you buzz in.
5: What is the dumbest feature of the human body?
4: Vince.
1: Jessica. Vince.
4: The dumbest part would be that feet.
1: Feet.
4: Yes.
0: Feet are the dumbest feature of the human body?
4: Yes, because it can be so clumsy.
0: Feet can be clumsy?
1: Mm-hmm.
0: Feet are the base upon which everything else is built. They help you stand up. They are your sturdy base.
1: They help you fall. They help you step your toe. They're dumb.
0: Oh, yep. I get it. You're looking down right now. All right, guys win. Battle of Sexes championship certificate. You got it, brother. Congrats.
4: Thank you so much.
0: You're welcome. Awesome. Post it on socials, that hashtag Valentine the Morning Share of Pride, and you get a pair of tickets to go see Ed Sheeran.
4: Awesome.
0: Ed Sheeran, SoFi Stadium. Say it again.
4: He puts on such a great show.
0: He does put on a great show. Are you a Sheerio?
4: Yes.
0: All right. They're on sale now. Ticketmaster.com. 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Now, as you exit the stage, Jessica, this moment is entirely yours. You take it away.
3: Thank you for letting me play. Everybody have a good day.
0: You too. Thanks very much. Coming up, three things you need to know. Grocery prices in SoCal about to go up even higher. On certain products, it will be astronomical. Not lettuce, oddly. But what prices are going up? We'll tell you about that in just a few minutes. John's got that morning traffic.
2: So we got some good news in Sherman Oaks. If you're on the 405 South at the 101, we had a stall that was definitely congesting some things quite a bit here. About 20 minutes. That stall has now been cleared, so there's still some stop traffic from Nordoff Street, but it definitely is improving. And then we do have a crash in downtown LA. If you're on the 101 North right after Broadway, the two left lanes are currently blocked. This one is causing quite a bit of stoppage right now. About a 20-minute delay. Traffic is stopped from the 5 freeway. I'm John Camucci. That's your traffic on Valentine in the Morning.
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1: All right, it's 8:22. It's Valentine in the morning. 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Grocery prices in SoCal could go up even higher starting next month. New fees tied to California's plastic packaging law scheduled to take effect. The law is designed to make all packaging recyclable or compostable by 2032. So wait, does the thing have to be compostable by 2032 or all packaging by 2032? Like, if I took the package and put it in the ground right now, does it have to go back to the earth by 2032? State estimates the average household could end up paying about $200 more a year for groceries. Everything's just so expensive. Everything. Everything you have done nowadays, just so expensive. Mm-hmm. And no one's going back. I don't feel like anyone's going to go, oh, you know, well, we're lowering our prices now. No one's going to do that because companies make money. They want to keep making money. We may soon stop changing our clocks twice a year. I don't think it's going through, but some people do. The House did pass a bill that would make daylight saving time permanent, meaning there'd be no more fallback every November. The bill now heads to the Senate. If approved there, it would go to the president to be signed into law. The idea has been debated in Congress for years. A similar bill actually did pass the Senate in 2022, but it never became law. I think President Trump would sign it based on what he said in the past, but I don't know if it's going to get past the Senate. And there are people who are against it because a lot of kids would be going to school in the dark. There are places in our country where the sun wouldn't rise till after 9 o'clock if we make the way it is right now permanent. I said, split the difference. Let's drop this bad boy back half an hour and call it 7:53.
2: Yeah.
1: You know? John, what's trending in music?
3: So there's this rumor going around that Coachella is trying to lock somebody in to headline next year. The rumor is they have offered Miley Cyrus about $8.5 million to be the headliner next year. Now, I should say, nothing has been confirmed from Miley or Coachella, but it has sparked this debate online now on whether or not Miley would be a perfect fit. She's never headlined. She said she wanted to do individual performances because she doesn't want to tour. It's really hard on her voice. She's got the hits, I think. So a lot of people are talking about this now, and there's some interesting online chatter about it. We'll have to see if there's any truth to it real soon. I'm John Camucci. That's what's trending in music.
1: Hillary Duff is sitting on the sideline going, hello.
2: Yeah.
1: Hello, right here. Hello, Hillary Duff. Let me a headline. Let's go. All right, 866-544-MYFM. Text in 31043. Is there a sign that a guy is going through a midlife crisis?
2: This text says, my dad creates pictures of his AI self reflecting what he would look like when he gets back into shape. And they even attached a photo. Your dad looks great.
1: Okay, I downloaded Snapchat again last night.
3: Yeah, all right.
2: You did.
3: That's a sign.

0: 104.3 MyFam, it's Valentine in the morning.
1: So yeah, I downloaded Snapchat. I'd had it before, and I downloaded it. It was for the show. It's like the show's Snapchat that we just don't use, I guess. And I had Colin going through it, setting things so I didn't make any mistakes. He goes, don't ever send this public. Only to me and other friends of yours.
2: Oh.
3: You have a lot of friends on Snapchat?
1: Three.
3: All right.
1: I have three.
3: Craig's on Snapchat. All right.
1: No, he's not. It's me. Well, I guess I don't count me. So it's Colin and my niece, Megan.
3: Cool.
1: That's my friend group right there. I send it to me, though, because I like me. So anyway, I make this one photo. And it's a filter like where you look so handsome. Right? I mean, this guy was gorgeous that I became.
2: Okay.
1: And I walk over to Leilani and I go, I think if I work out a little bit, I think this is me. She lost her ever-loving mind. She was just dying. Just thought it was the funniest thing. She goes, yeah, no, that's not you. I'm like, no, it is me. It's me. It's just if I just work out a little bit, maybe tan. I think that's me right there. So maybe that's my midlife crisis. 866-544-MYFM. Julie, good morning. How are you doing today?
4: Good morning. I'm doing well.
1: What's a sign a guy is going through a midlife crisis?
4: So my boyfriend, he's 53. About 3 years ago, he sold his Toyota Tercel and got a Tacoma truck. So I heard you guys talking about Tacoma trucks.
1: Did he get a TRD?
4: Yeah.
1: My man, right there. That's what I'm driving right now. My Prius is parked downstairs. I've been driving that Tacoma TRD. It is unbelievably sweet. And I feel like it's hard to get into for me. I need to...
4: Yeah, me too. And I'm tall.
1: Right, exactly. They got to give you a little heads up on that. Maybe it needs a running board. Mine doesn't have a running board to step on or a stool.
3: Like a lift.
1: A lift, a Hoyer lift. Drop the guy in. Like Shamu from SeaWorld.
3: One of those lifts that gets the people up the stairs in those commercials, you know what I mean? Like
1: the
3: old ladies going up the stairs.
1: Yeah.
5: Yeah, that's nice.
4: Yeah, I don't know. His 86-year-old mom gets into it. I don't know how she gets in. And I'm tall. I just take one big giant step and it's still...
1: Listen.
4: But he's constantly improving it. And he's like, all the time, everywhere he goes, doesn't my truck look good?
1: What color is his Tacoma? What color?
4: It's white.
1: Oh, mine's white. Go on my Instagram. Yeah. You can see the one they let me drive. They just loaned it for a few days. And we took it to Mount Wilson. Oh, my God. And the tires are so thick and... Oh, God, I feel like a man's man.
2: Yeah, you look cool.
1: I did look really good, didn't I?
3: I was driving ahead of you on the way to Mount Wilson, and like just seeing you in the rearview mirror like makes me want to get out of the way. You know,
1: right,
3: like, clear the path.
1: I was waving to other like truckers and stuff, other guys in pickups, like, what's up, man? How you doing, man? Throwing out like code fours, like, all good here. Little cars, I'm like, get out of the way.
5: His voice changed. I was in the car with him, and his voice was like, little cars. He was like, what are you driving over there? What is that? Pathetic. Get out of my way.
1: I'm going to roll over you, man. Crank it up like Neil Diamond the entire ride up there in the Apple CarPlay, you know?
3: Okay.
1: Yeah, we're American, All right, well, listen, Julie, thanks for calling in. Have a great day, okay?
4: Okay, thank you.
1: Appreciate you. Appreciate your guy, too. Thank you. Right. We should do, you know how you guys do like Ladies Night Out, Girls Night Out, Lisa Fox and stuff?
2: Yes.
1: Should we do the midlife crisis party?
5: Yes.
1: I don't even know what it is.
5: That's a
1: working like title. It. But for guys like in their 40s, you know, touching 50s and stuff like that, the midlife bender.
3: A midlife meetup.
1: A midlife meetup.
5: That's pretty good.
1: Something, right? We just pissed a bunch of dudes doing dude stuff.
5: I mean, maybe try to keep up with Camucci and his friends.
3: No,
5: or
3: I'll
5: something.
3: Set it up for you, but as soon as it starts, I'm out of there.
1: No, you're coming, bro. You're
3: coming.
1: No, you got to make us look cool and stuff.
3: I'm
1: and you're
3: in,
1: part
3: dude.
1: Of the team. You got to be there.
3: Let's do it.
1: Right? Some kind of midlife thing for guys. I think that'd be kind of fun. And everyone get their like boyfriends and husbands to go or their dads or whatever it is.
2: Guys this would
1: is
2: love good. This.
1: Right. There's something to this. All right. So we'll start this soon.
6: Text Valentine in the morning at 31043.
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3: All right, looking at this crash in Tustin on the 55 freeway north, right before the 5. The carpool and left lanes are currently blocked due to a crash that already has CHP and fire on scene, so it shouldn't be too much longer. Right now, you can expect some stop-and-go traffic from McFadden Avenue. And then in Irvine on the 405 north, right before Jeffrey Road, we got a crash that's got the right lane blocked this time. Only a few minutes of a delay, but you can expect some stop-and-go traffic from the 133. I'm John Camucci. That's your traffic on Valentine in the Morning.
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1: All right, it's 8:38. The weather today, extreme, extreme heat. Today is the hottest day of the week. Very, very hot day. Highs in the 90s, triple digits, low 80s near the beaches. We have an extreme heat warning that's been issued through tomorrow night at 8 p.m. So guys and gals, it is going to be very hot. I'd like to shout out Brian Burton for the well-timed music for when I say it's going to be hot.
5: The rest of the day, I'm so locked in with the hot songs. I relaxed. Too much.
1: It's going to be hot, though. Very hot. 76 right now, Boyle Heights, 73 Fountain Valley. Jill's got the entertainment headlines coming up.
20: Amy Poehler says she didn't love learning to do something for one of her biggest films in the 2000s. I'll tell you what that was coming up at 8:50.
1: Hey, Esmeralda, good morning. How are you today?
21: Hi, good morning. Hi, everyone.
20: Hi. What was the signs that a man's going through a midlife crisis?
0: So my husband, he's been talking about getting an RV. Yeah. So he calls me up and says, oh, come outside. I have something to show you and bring the kids. So we all go outside and all the kids, and we're waiting and waiting. I'm like, well, where the heck is he? So this guy comes up down the street, and we're thinking, oh, he bought the RV. He's driving in a motorcycle.
1: Oh, he didn't get the RV. Like, he got a motorcycle instead?
0: And I'm like, no, what? Like, no, you're not getting a, no.
1: You told him like, no to the motorcycle? Really?
0: He got a motorcycle. And it's those motor, like a Harley Davidson motorcycle, yeah. But I can't remember the brand of it, but I know it starts with an H, but not a Harley. And I'm telling him, no, why did you get a motorcycle? And he's like, well, I want to drive it. I'm like, when did you learn how to drive a motorcycle?
20: Because the whole family would have loved an RV.
0: And a ride on the motorcycle, and the kids are all excited because they're riding on the back of the motorcycle, and they think they're all cool, and I'm like, no. So he kept it for a couple of months, and he finally sold it because I was like, you need to get rid of it.
1: Yeah,
0: I don't want it.
1: That's called the wear down. You wore him down. Oh, my gosh. And this is the guy that every day does the best for you and for your family. He's right there with you, your best partner. Like, he's your person, Esmeralda.
3: If you're going to have a midlife crisis, just have one that benefits the whole family.
20: Exactly. You know what I mean?
1: But it's not their midlife. It's your midlife. They're not at midlife. They're enjoying joints that don't hurt. You know, he's the one getting up and gets out of bed and goes, ugh. He just wanted something that vibrated beneath his legs and vroom, vroom. I don't know.
0: No. No, he felt cool for a couple of months, but no.
1: Oh, no. Man. All right. Did he get an RV eventually?
0: No. Still waiting on the RV.
1: No, you're still waiting on the RV.
5: Did he look hot on that hog?
0: We're still looking for one, so maybe, hopefully.
1: Brian wants to know, did he look attractive on the hog?
5: Did you feel
1: good?
5: Anything? Did you feel anything looking at him on that motorcycle? Yeah. Like, oh, that's
0: well,
5: my man.
0: It felt cool. Riding in the back seat of a motorcycle. So.
1: Mm-hmm. Oh, you liked it.
0: Yeah,
1: there you go. Cool. You liked it, Esmeralda. You know what I'm talking about.
0: Not driving on the freeway with it, no.
1: Yeah, all right, see? So there was something to that motorcycle. You liked it a little bit, didn't you?
0: I did a little bit, but mm-hmm.
1: No. All right, not enough. Okay. I want that RV! That's what she wants.
0: Yes, I do.
1: All right, thanks, Esmeralda. Appreciate you calling in. It's Rudy Carpenter.

0: It either high of 82.
1: Oh, that's, Huntington Beach, man, where John
0: that is
1: lives.
0: Hot high of
1: 82.
0: Us,
1: it's hot. Wow. You don't have AC though, do you?
0: No, we do not.
1: Did you buy one?
0: Yeah, I bought one of those portable ones.
1: Yeah.
0: It's big and it's in the way. It's like on wheels, you know, but I can't live without it, man. I hate the heat.
1: Is it mainly for the bedroom or is it do the whole apartment?
0: We move it based on the time of day.
1: You guys move it?
0: So when we're cooking dinner, like the oven and the stove just gets the apartment so hot, so we keep it in there. And then when we're going to bed, we just wheel it all over to the bedroom. And
1: but you guys go to bed at different times.
0: Right.
1: So who gets it first?
0: When I go to bed.
1: You take that when you go to bed early and you leave your girlfriend, soon to be possibly fiance, who knows, one day, out in the TV room sweating her new... off.
0: Let's not act like this is the Sahara Desert. Okay. It's been cooling in there the entire afternoon, so it's very cool. And then the bedroom is hot. And then I bring it in there. So by the time she goes to bed, it's already cold. See, I think this is a win for her.
1: I don't know, dude. I think she's sweating outside watching Netflix while you're in there nice and cool.
0: And when it gets too cool, she can come to bed with me. How?
1: What? That doesn't make any sense.
0: Or when she gets too hot, rather, she can come to bed with me.
1: Huh. I think that's how she's thinking, too.
2: The man of the house has to have it his way. Isn't that the way?
1: How would you even know, John? Crisis, John, how would you even know how hot the kitchen is since you've got her in it and you're not?
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2: Modern Family star Eric Stone Street has revealed his favorite part of Taylor Swift and Travis Kelce's wedding. In a new interview, he said everybody's been kind of talking about it, so now he feels like he can too. And he said, I think my favorite moment was just that they created a place that they could have the normalcy that they deserve. He said it just happened to be at Madison Square Garden with security, making sure everybody was safe and good, and they could just have a night for themselves. And he said, I really thought of it as what a gift they gave to us too. He said it was a great gesture. And then also them donating to different charities in New York and Kansas City as well. And Amy Poehler said she did not love learning to ice skate while making Blades of Glory with Will Ferrell. She thought it'd be easy for her to pick up, but she said she was wrong. She thought, like, you sit down at the piano, you think you're going to be able to play the piano, and you can't. Then she thought she would be better at it. She was like, nope, I'm not. And they had skating doubles, but she said, we're never, ever going to look like them. And it was tough. And she didn't love learning to skate. Mm-hmm. I'm Jill with Entertainment Headlines.
3: Speaking of Will Ferrell for a second, Blades of Glory, great movie.
4: Oh, yeah, one of the best.
3: I asked Colin, I go, listen, if I finish off my degree at TCU, and he goes, what, wait a minute, what? Because I'm just, you know, a few hours short, like many people on radio, except for all of you college grads who sit in front of me. I go, I could finish it off at TCU. And he goes, yeah, online, maybe. You know, dude, what if I came there and you like did a frat? And I was like, Will Ferrell, and, like, you know, hanging out with the old guy and stuff. And wouldn't that be so cool? Like, old school, right?
4: Yeah, yeah.
3: He's like, yeah, yeah, no.
5: So you are thinking about moving there. That's
3: no,
5: what we've suspected
3: I'm
5: this
3: having
5: entire
3: no,
5: time.
3: I'm not moving. I'm not. We can't move. We can't afford to move.
2: We thought for sure you guys
3: I'm just having a midlife crisis. I am literally having a midlife crisis. It's happening.

0: Olivia Dean, Crypto.com Arena again tonight, right?
1: That's right.
0: That lady's voice, it is just so good. And, you know, if you're just tuning in and maybe you just caught the tail end of that song for like a split second or something like that, she just has such a great voice. John introduced me to her, so kudos to you, John.
2: Yeah, she's incredible.
3: I could be the twist, the one to make you stop. The icing on your cake, the cherry on the top.
0: There is just this jazzy, smoky vibe where she just feels so close to the microphone and so real with her voice.
3: I could be the world to you, the missing piece, the extra sense.
0: Like she could be singing your ear, you know?
2: Yeah.
0: Versus sometimes an artist uses all those effects and different things. She just feels like she's just right there on stage close to you. Not far away at all. I love that.
4: I had so many friends that were there last night.
0: Oh, did you really?
4: Yeah. And everybody was saying that she's like pure joy.
0: Really?
4: On stage.
2: That's what I hear. My girlfriend's going tonight with all her girlfriends.
0: Is she really?
2: They're doing a girls' night.
0: Oh, wow.
2: Very jealous.
0: What happened to my midlife crisis boys' night out?
2: I'm down to go see Olivia Dean.
4: I came up with an idea for a name for that.
0: Yes.
4: Since we are MyFM.
0: Yes.
4: We can just call it My Midlife Crisis. Oh, never mind. Well, we're still working on
2: midlife
4: it.
2: Midlife meetup sounded a little more fun.
4: Oh, okay. That's fine.
0: Yeah. No, I like that. I was letting it sit.
4: Okay.
2: My midlife meetup.
0: My midlife hookup.
4: There's a lot of moves. We're doing a lot of M's.
2: All
4: right, midlife meetup.
0: What's wrong with my midlife hookup crisis?
2: My midlife hookup. So.
0: Yeah, we all like hook up and hang out.
2: I mean, I assume that's what we're gonna do.
5: Let's workshop it.
2: He's gonna take us to some EDM club, and you know,
5: Dave and Buster's.
2: They just announced
0: our midlife meetup at Dave and Buster's.
2: They just announced they're doing a rave and Buster's.
0: Uh huh.
2: Like a rave, essentially tour at a different Dave and Buster's locations.
0: Yeah.
4: There you go.
0: No.
6: Los Angeles.
0: We're Chuck E. Cheese. 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
0: Why don't you do like trivia night at Chili's, John?
2: Okay, I'm down for that. It's not funny.
0: I'm thinking we all go running with the Bulls, a bunch of dudes or something like that. And he's like, yeah, trivia night at Chili's, let's go.

0: for the things that I've got.
1: 104.3 MyFam, it's Valentine in the morning. Brian, what time is the game today?
2: Today, I think it's also at noon.
1: Is it really?
2: Oh my gosh. At noon.
1: Argentina and England. Argentina. I would say Argentina. I feel like I'm cool. Argentina and England today. Wow. It's going to be something else, man.
3: Yesterday, my hairdresser, whose husband is from Spain.
1: Oh, your hair looks great, by the way.
3: Oh, thank you so much.
1: Did you get it cut?
3: I got it cut and colored.
1: Cut and colored.
3: Thank you so much. And
1: that's
3: thinned.
1: That's stunning.
3: Thank you.
1: They took a lot off.
3: She did.
1: She did a great job in the
3: back.
1: Thank
3: you.
2: And it's so much lighter.
3: It is.
1: It really looks stunning. Seriously.
3: I appreciate that. Thank you.
1: Your face is glowing.
3: Thank you.
1: Wow.
3: Her husband's from Spain. So she had the game playing on her phone, you know, while we were doing the appointment yesterday. So I got to watch most of it as well. It was very fun.
1: And she paid attention to that game and your hair?
3: I was kind of updating her. I was kind of doing the play-by-play.
1: Right.
3: Yeah.
1: Because you're like, hey, pay attention to this hair.
3: You gotta look.
1: Mm. You know, you're working on Jillian Escoto-Ong's hair.
3: Yeah, right now, you are.
1: Famous radio host. Let's go.
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1: Did you guys see yesterday where Captain Sully Sullenberger, he talked about his early onset Alzheimer's diagnosis?
2: Oh, no.
1: Yes. Yeah. I was sorry to see that, obviously, with that having touched my family. And then it was 2009. Can you believe that?
3: Wow.
1: When they landed on the river? Gosh. 2009. Doesn't that seem like that was not 2009?
3: Mm-hmm.
1: And I think that's what it said, 2009. That blew my mind if that was the case.
3: It was not that long ago. No way.
1: Double check that, but yeah. I believe that's what I heard. The extreme heat we've been dealing with expected to peak today with triple digit temperatures likely for many cities. The valleys, Inland Empire could get over 110. Humidity will also make it feel even hotter. Chance of thunderstorms in the mountains and the desert. It was 2009?
3: You're right. 2009. Whoa.
1: Wow. A year after my son was born. He
3: oh
1: landed. Yeah.
3: Gosh.
1: That's how long ago that was.
2: Whoa. He was born in 2008?
1: Yeah.
2: And he's going to college? Man, that's crazy.
1: Yeah.
2: You ever just like hear the kids who are going to college and you hear the year they were born and you're just like, what?
1: Mm. Yeah. What's up, old man?
2: It's insane. Yeah. I don't like that.
1: Yeah.
2: I
1: How
2: like
1: you that feeling now? Bit. How's it feel now,
2: Not
1: huh?
2: Not so good.
1: Not too
2: crisis.
1: Fun, is it?
2: Not so good.
1: Not too fun. You remember Kevin Mano sat in your chair?
2: Yeah, I remember
1: so
2: that guy.
1: So Kevin moved to Nashville and started with a show there. And Kevin used to always make fun of me like, okay, old man, okay, old man. So he joined some show in Nashville with this lady named Ricky and a gentleman named Zach, right? Joins their show. He's the oldest person on the show. They make fun of him for being old. He sent me a heartfelt text one time that was like, dude, I'm sorry I made a funny rage before. It doesn't feel good. It doesn't feel good.
2: Keep your ringer on. We're not there yet.
1: In the World Cup yesterday, Spain defeated France 2-0 to advance to the final on Sunday. The semifinals continue today with one of the soccer's biggest rivalries, England versus Argentina, like Bryce said at noon. Of course, Argentina led by Lionel Messi, while England's relying on stars like Harry Kane, hello, Harry, and Jude Bellingham. The official World Cup watch parties today at the Pona Fairplex and at West Harbor in San Pedro as well. John, what's trending in music?
2: Well, Olivia Dean is in town this week.
5: Already
2: there she is. She's got two sold-out shows at Crypto.com Arena. The first one was last night. It looked incredible. So night two goes down tonight at Crypto as well. So if you're going to the show, we'd love to hear from you. Hit us up on the text line 3-1043. I'm John Camucci. That's what's trending in music.
1: How's that traffic looking now?
2: All right, not good. I'm just seeing things everywhere here. Let's check into Castaic. We have a sig alert on the 5 freeway southbound before the upper crossover. It looks like a crash has got two right lanes blocked right now. Tow truck is on the way. Should be there within the next few minutes here, but I'm seeing some stop traffic from Whitaker. And then in Long Beach, we got a crash on the 405. This one's north right after Cherry Avenue. Looks like a crash. Again, has the carpool and left lanes blocked on this one. This one has a few more cars involved, so there's a stronger delay, about 10 to 15 minutes, but some stop and go traffic from the 605. I'm John Camucci. That's your traffic on Valentine in the morning.
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1: We got to work on that audio. That sounded very distorted to me.
3: Yeah.
1: Make a note if we can. 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
3: Nice.
1: What is TRD? Toyota Racing Division or something?
2: Something like that.
1: Something like that? Oh my God, it's tripped out. It's tripped out. So cool. I just felt like a macho man. And I don't usually, in my Vioris, feel like a macho man, But my testosterone, which is notoriously low, and that's a health concern, my testosterone was raging.
2: Mm-hmm.
1: I got in that truck, and I was just like, yeah, we're going to go to the mountains. 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Just so cool. Oh, my God. Brian got the ride in it. He loved it.
2: It was so fun. I was squished in the back, and I felt like a real man, too.
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0: finally going to hear her perspective in her upcoming Netflix reality series.
1: Oh, God. Another Netflix.
0: Earl Meets World.
1: Oh, God. So Netflix is making that documentary?
0: Yes. All right. It's a series, and she'll be talking about it. She said something happened during filming.
1: Really?
0: And it led to her wanting to discuss it.
1: So. I don't know these people. Brian, you know these people?
2: I know, Caller
1: Do you
2: Dead.
1: Work on her podcast?
2: I know.
1: Else?
2: That's another company. I do not go anywhere near that thing. We are against that podcast.
1: Okay. We don't like that podcast.
2: I mean, you could probably find it on the iHeartRadio app, so I don't know.
1: They were not that against it.
3: If you're going to listen to
1: but
3: it.
1: But what do you know about this? Because you are the podcast guy.
2: Well, the honest truth is, it sounds like a really difficult work environment from what I read, allegations. And, you know, we have friends that work over there that left iHeartRadio. To go over there, and I wondered about them.
1: Oh, okay. Mm-hmm. Have you reached out to her and asked if it's a tough workplace environment over there?
2: I haven't checked in.
1: Well, it seemed very concerned about our friends. Okay. All right, Jill, thank you for your show.
0: Thank you for your show.
1: John, thank you for your show.
3: Thank you for your show.
1: Lauren the Couch, thank you for your show.
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1: Tosh in the Corner, thank you for your show.
4: Thank you for your show.
1: Brian Burton, thank you for your show.
2: Thank you for your show.
1: Have a great day. Get out there. Be the change in the world that you want to see. Argentina, England. Who you got today? Argentina, England.
2: England!
1: Jill.
0: England.
1: John.
3: England.
1: Wow, Laura.
4: England.
1: Tashi.
4: Argentina!
1: All right.
0: Val.
1: Who do I want to win or who do I think's going to win?
0: Who do you want?
1: Argentina.
2: Really?
1: Who do I think's going to win? Argentina.
2: Oh, okay. Wow.
3: It is Who's hard to go win? For England on America's 250th year.
1: Yeah, I couldn't do it. It's like, come on, right? I'm also Irish, you know, whatever.
2: That's true.
1: Who I think's going to win the entire thing? Spain.
3: Yeah, looks like
1: they looked
3: right?
1: really good. They looked really, really good. All right, John, let's get that traffic.
3: All right, a couple of closures to look out for. In downtown L.A., there's some emergency work going on. The right lane is closed on the 101 North from Alameda to Spring Street. That's going to be scheduled until about 3 p.m. this afternoon. Then we got a work zone in Gardena. The right lane of the off-ramp to the 110 freeway, if you're on that 91 West, that connector to the 110, there's some electrical work going on until about 1:30 this afternoon. I'm John Camucci. That's your traffic on Valentine in the Morning.
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1: I'm Heather Brooker in the KFI 24-Hour Newsroom. Southern California could see its hottest day of the year with triple-digit temperatures and dangerous heat lasting through Thursday. An extreme heat warning is in effect for inland areas where highs could reach 110. The LAPD was under a citywide tactical alert for nearly 4 hours Tuesday night during a downtown protest over two recent fatal immigration enforcement shootings. WGA is suing to block the proposed Paramount Skydance Warner Brothers Discovery merger, arguing it violates antitrust law and would reduce job opportunities and pay for writers.
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0: Pharrell, bringing the happy. Good morning. It's 104.3 My Fam, bringing the hot and sweaty happy already. Oh my gosh. So it's a thing. We were up early this morning and already sweating. So be ready for it. Today, as you've heard, the hottest day of this very hot week. So unless you're by the beach, yes, jelly if you're by the beach, because it's definitely breezier there. But inside, hopefully you're inside as much as possible today or in the car. AC cranking, got the fans blowing. Here with all your favorite songs on the radio station and that $1,000 stuff for grabs for this hour. 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Come on, $1,000 could do so much right now. Pay some bills, go have some fun, fill up that gas tank, that bank account, that summer vacay fund. Let's do a fund and do with $1,000. So get on it. Good luck on that. And I'm back with another hours of the nonstop songs that kicks off for you next on MyFM.
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Miley there. Oh, and I'm going to climb up a glacier right now where it's nice and cool and sip on a little cold something. Slurpees. We should be having Slurpees, something cold in this heat. Thanks for having us on and taking us with you. All the great songs are on, plus another $1,000 happening for you right at 11 o'clock. It's my phone.

all about that love. How about the love of some free money? $1,000 up for grabs. Top of every hour through six. $1,000 happens again Friday. Right after Sublime doing Santeria. $1,000 happens next. It's 104.3 MyFM. 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

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Oh, my gosh, all those huge names. 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Your chance to win a trip, tickets in for both nights, hotel stay. It's a whole thing. It's all day tomorrow. 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Now with Bruno. It's my FM.

0: All my favorites back to back. Paso going to get you off to Vegas to see All American Rejects. I love it. Resorts World. Details of winning on that on the way. It's on my FM.
1: Me not working hard. Yeah, right. Picture that with a Kodak. Or better yet, go

0: Running from the sun, indeed. Like Dracula, we might all feel like that today, and especially this week, but especially today, the hottest day of this hot week. Tim and Paula featuring Jennie from Blackpink doing Dracula. What's up? It's 104.3 My FM. Oh, I know I stayed a lot on these hot days, but I do hope you're staying nice and cool wherever you are. Got the fans blowing. Got the AC on. If you're outside a lot for your job, my gosh, hope you're wearing a sun hat. Keeping the hydration flowing. Maybe seeking out for a long lunch to watch the next big FIFA match today at noon. Oh my gosh. Who will take on Spain in the final this Sunday? It'll either be England or Argentina. We'll know in a few more hours today. So exciting. Don't forget, don't miss a gosh darn moment of the excitement and the stress. It's all right there. Hear every match for free as iHeartRadio is the official FIFA World Cup partner. Thanks to Fox and Telemundo. So again, that starts at noon. Big old watch parties all over town. And if you sneak to a sports bar, they've got cold beverages there too. So, oh boy. England and Argentina at 12 noon. Here we go. In the meantime, I'm right back with another hours of the nonstop songs for you. And more of that money coming up. It's My FM.
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Oh, so good, Miley, with those flowers. What's up? It's I 104.3 MyFM. And what's up to my people who love the Totally 80s? LA Zoo After Dark during the Totally 80s night on July the 24th. It's a Friday. 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

0: 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It's 104.3 My Fam. Lisa Fox with you. Lunchtime on a warm one and downright hot in a whole lot of spots. So thanks so much for having us on and taking us with you. Staying cool. Maybe watching that FIFA match that's on right now. Oh, England versus Argentina. It's a biggie here live on our free iHeartRadio app as we speak. Also, biggie, how much we love all things the 80s. The totally 80s. Oh, my gosh. I know the LA Zoo does. And the animals might think we're crazy once they see us showing up in a short jeans skirt, a jeans jacket, and Madonna lace gloves, and crazy hair, and all the jelly bracelets, and all the stuff. But you know, it's going to be a good time. 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

0: Chili Peppers, so good. 90s to now. And temperatures in the 90s right now. My gosh, everywhere. Pretty warm. Florida by the beaches, especially warmer in the valley, in the IE. I know it. What's up? It's at 104.3 MyFM. Here with all the great music and here with that money. Got a grand for $1,000 top of every hour through 6 with our $1,000 Philip. And right now, tickets in to go Totally 80s LA Zoo After Dark for a Totally 80s party on Friday, July 24th. Want to go? You're going.
1: Stop it. Can I?
0: You are so in. You love the 80s?
1: Holy cow. Yes, please. Oh, my God.
0: What's your name and where are you calling from?
1: I am Shelley Callahan. I'm calling from Huntington Beach.
0: Oh, right there by the beautiful beach. But you want to get away and let your hair down. Let your Totally 80s Madonna hair down for the best time ever. On the 24th, live music featuring the cover band, Flashback, Heart Attack, plus lawn games, food trucks, silent disco, full bar as you dress in your Totally 80s flair for the best night ever.
1: I cannot wait. 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
0: And, Shell, who are we going to bring and what are we wearing? We have 80s stuff in the closet?
1: Yes. I'm probably going to bring my friend Beth, and I know that she's got some 80s clothes, and I absolutely do, too.
0: The best. 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

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Good luck.

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But that event we had with Nickelback and Morongo, I will never forget. It was so awesome. All the great music is on. It's 104.3 MyFM. Plus, I'll get you in to see All American Rejects in Vegas in just a few. 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

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Another $1,000 for you in Mere Moments. Happens top of every hour through 6 with our $1,000 Philip. But first, want to go see these guys in Vegas at Resorts World on the 25th of this month?

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1: Oh, hi. I was calling for the Resorts World trip.
0: To see who? Which band? Come on.
1: Oh, All American Rejects.
0: There we go. All American Rejects live in Vegas, Saturday, July 25th. You got a pair of tickets in for that epic show tonight. Hotel State at Resorts World, Las Vegas, where the show is, and a $100 gas card to help get you there. Yeah.
1: All right. Yeah. Woo. Let's go.
0: What's your name and where are you calling from?
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0: 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Woo wee.
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Shorty's going low, and you're getting that green with the word green. 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Now, Sabrina, it's my

0: Love on the brain. We got heat on the brain. My gosh. What's going on, 71043 MyFM? Wednesday afternoon. Thanks so much for having us on and taking us with you. Rocking out to MyFM, 1043 MyFM with you in the car, at home, at work, working from home. We got the AC on, we got the fans blowing, and of course, everywhere with our free iHeartRadio app right there on your phone. So, wow, you know that. Oh, I hate to blow it for you. It's all over social media, it's all over TV, it's everywhere. Argentina did just beat England. Ah, so this Sunday, the final in the FIFA World Cup soccer match series. Spain versus Argentina at 12 noon. Oh, going to be crazy exciting. Now the question is, where will we watch? The world will be watching. Going to have that massive star-studded halftime performance with Shakira, Madonna, Bieber, and tons more. So that's going to be super exciting. I should be cruising Morongo Casino Resort and Spa for the biggest soccer watch party of the year. It's going down this Sunday. Sideline Sports Bar at Morongo this Sunday the 19th. Great prizes, incredible food, and you can meet players from AV Alta and watch that epic game on a gazillion flat screens for the most fun ever at Morongo to watch it on Sunday. Plus, hey, they got the water there. 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
9: From the KFI 24-hour newsroom, there's a heat advisory in effect. Sunny today. Highs reaching 92 in Fullerton. Highs will be in the mid-90s to 94 in Glendale.
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0: You know what? 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My name is Raph. Yes, September 18th and 19th, T-Mobile Arena in Vegas. 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
2: Yeah, can't do that. There's entirely too much going on in the world right now to not be talking about all this stuff.
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0: 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My name is Raph. I know you're itching for some baseball. The All-Star break almost over because your Dodgers are going to be on the road against the Yankees in New York beginning Friday. 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

0: Fountain Valley out of lanes, 405 northbound at Brookhurst, but now we're still looking at a pretty slow drive getting out of Irvine. That north 405 loads up away from Sand Canyon. Also, the 5 northbound slows out of Irvine from the 133, heavy ahead all the way to Harbor and Anaheim. We're looking at the 405. Delays out of Culver City. This is northbound away from the 90. Delays continue and stretches all the way to the 118 and tough in Ontario, both sides of that 15 freeway between the 60 and the 10.
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2: From the KFI 24-hour newsroom, partly cloudy tonight with lows around 69 in Anaheim and 69 in Calabasas.
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0: They say the holy water's watered down, and this town's lost its faith. Our colors will fade eventually, so if our time is running out, day after day, we'll make the mundane a masterpiece. Oh my, my, oh my, my love, I take one look at you, you're taking me out.

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Yeah, if you want to go to our 2026 iHeartRadio Music Festival presented by Capital One, all right, that's happening in Vegas in September. 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
2: Norwalk delays 605 northbound from the 105 freeway all the way to the 10. And southbound slowing getting out of Irwindale from Lower Azusa Road. You remain on the brakes and stretches all the way to the 5 freeway. We're looking at the 5. Southbound slowing out of Burbank from Alameda delays all the way back to the 605. And it's tough in Anaheim. Eastbound side of the 91. Lisa's leaving Kramer Glissell. Delays to Green River and that 241 toll road. Northbound slowing for about a mile before the Windy Ridge Toll Plaza all the way to the 91.
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4: 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But you are not alone.